0: XYZ with their Exactory, week two from the new studio.
1: It feels good.
0: It feels better.
2: Does.
0: We got a couch. That's a good start.
2: Yeah, yeah. I'm really into the couch. It's really nice.
0: I didn't need you to say it that way, but
1: Audrey was not trying to do like anything that didn't involve being on the mic. She was like, I'm staying on the couch. She's like, to get out.
0: I will only get up when we start the show.
1: Right.
2: It's so nice.
0: This is why I'm realizing couches could be a bad idea for the workplace and productivity. Today on the show, running back some of the songs that came out over the week that we think you might be into. We call it XYZ Fresh Out. We've also got your mental health moment coming up on the way.
1: That's right.
0: Ideas, tips, tricks to be the best version of yourself. But first, your XYZ ENT Entertainment Report. Shakira, who's been facing some legal issues, is not guilty.
2: She's fine.
0: We'll talk about it next.

0: Audrey reads the XYZ ENT Entertainment Report, I want Jordan to announce that Shakira is not guilty as Shakira would sing it.
1: Oh, come on, man.
0: Come on, Jordan.
1: That's really, because like, I can only hear it.
2: Really?
1: Not guilty.
0: Can I just do
3: my hips don't lie.
1: No day, no day, no day. There you go.
3: I'm not guilty, guilty, guilty.
0: That was a layup. Come okay. on. All right, Audrey.
2: Okay. Just jumping right in. Yeah. Okay, basically, Shakira has been, like, kind of in this tax fraud situation with Spain
0: She's definitely been in it.
2: Yeah. For, like, what? I think, like, 8 years.
0: Was it tax fraud or tax evasion? Or did one lead to the other?
1: I think it was a little bit of both.
0: Okay.
2: Yeah. Yes. Tax fraud. No, it was tax fraud. So what happened was... they have to now refund her.
0: She's getting her money back.
2: Yeah, $64 million. Dollars.
0: Wow. She got some good lawyers.
2: Yes.
0: Let's go. Because I promise you she owed that money.
2: So this is the money that she didn't pay in taxes plus whatever fine on top of it that was associated with it. But the reason why she was acquitted was because... this is from 2011. The reason why she was acquitted was because... Spain could not prove that she had spent 183 days there, which would make her, you know,
1: like a full citizen.
2: What would you say? She was supposed to pay those taxes.
0: Yeah.
2: She spent
0: the majority of a year in any one place, that's your residency. So yes. That's what they were trying to claim. She lived here, which she very well might have, but they had no way to officially prove it.
2: That, well, yeah. Right. So she was like, no. I only spent...
1: No.
2: Exactly. She said, I only spent 163 days there.
1: No. We're beating it by 20 days?
2: Yes.
1: Let's go.
2: They're like, you're good. But I guess there was a while ago, she just kind of like took a plea deal and like paid whatever money she had to pay for a separate charge. Sure.
0: Well, they were threatening to like arrest her and not let her in the country. Right.
2: Yeah,
0: so I think she just paid whatever for the time being, knowing she'd probably win and get it back.
2: Yeah, so now she's like...
1: I'm in the clear.
2: She's good.
0: Well, she's getting that money back now.
2: She's acquitted and also getting her money back. So congratulations, Shakira. Sounds like you really need it.
0: Jordan, sing a little bit of She-Wolf. Just a little bit.
1: Where is it? Is it in the closet? Is it in the garden? Yeah. Where is it?
0: In the garden?
1: I don't know. I haven't heard that song in years.
0: It's not a Grimm's Brother tale.
1: I don't know.
0: XYZ with their exactly your XYZ ENT Entertainment Report, all brought to you by Eggland's Best.
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0: XYZ with Eric Zachary. Harry Styles has kicked off his Together a global residency tour.
1: Yes.
0: Which is basically a fancy way of saying, hey, he's not playing that many different cities, multiple dates in each city. Residency. But I guess fans are upset because, his ticket prices were pretty absurd.
1: Yep.
0: The people who had the money paid insane prices for front row, and only to find out he basically has like a jungle gym of a stage.
1: There's this bridge on part of the stage that covers the main stage. So if you're super close, up against the gate right before the pit,
2: you can't see
1: any of Harry or him performing until he gets on that
0: bridge.
1: Well,
0: the whole thing's like a giant catwalk that goes out to the crowd, and it's like a giant, it looks like a jungle gym, which I'm all for. I think that allows a performer to be so close to so many different people.
1: Exactly.
0: But it's all these rich kids that were like, well, daddy bought me these seats and now I can't see him the whole time.
1: He's
0: always been, his last tour was like a circle in the round.
1: Yeah, he'll move around. You'll see him. You just won't see him the whole time. Yeah. Grow up, kids.

0: have problems. Then choose a different profession. Okay,
1: first of all, let's break down. Do you know what blue dot fever is, Mom? Or do you just know it has to do with like booking tickets?
0: It's like the dots appear because the concerts are canceled.
1: No, that's pretty good. Well, the dots appear because like blue dots on Ticketmaster, seats aren't sold. So it's this whole thing that like a lot of celebrities, and we're generalizing here, but are saying, well, they have personal issues, or they swear it's not because of ticket sales that they're having to cancel a tour or make it smaller or change the venue.
0: Baloney.
1: But it's like, yep, exactly. All right, Mom's hot take coming up next. Hang on.

0: 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My mom joining the show to provide her perspective on celebrities canceling tours.
1: Okay.
0: Or show.
1: Yes. Yes. I do. I just feel that you have obviously an obligation to perform. You chose this profession. Mm-hmm. You know, that would be like me saying in my profession, you know what? I'm going to take June and July off because I'm just not feeling it.
0: Okay, a couple of things at play here. I agree with your sentiment. I don't know if you're really getting it across the finish line. Basically, she's addressing that a lot of celebrity or a lot of musicians as of late have canceled shows. Some of them being honest that they're just not selling well or they were a little overzealous on the venues they booked. But most of them lying or saying it's for mental health or it's for personal issues or which all of that could be true. But
1: okay,
0: realistically,
1: but
0: if it's sold, then you wouldn't be taking it off.
1: I mean, back in the 50s and 60s, these performers didn't do that. They just did drugs and went on with the show.
0: Okay. All right. Can't condone that. I think a lot of it has to do with a lot of people thinking because they get a certain amount of views or streams online that translates to getting bodies in a room. And I heard someone say this a couple of months ago, and I was talking to people that are like, they're like career tour musicians, but you wouldn't really know their name unless you're like a fan of them.
2: Sure.
0: But
1: right.
0: They're like consistently selling out, you know, shows for 300 people. And mm-hmm. It's like, you don't realize how hard that is to do, to fill a 300 person mm-hmm. room
2: right.
0: at every city, especially when you're playing smaller cities throughout the U.S. that like most people don't travel to.
1: Yeah. Well, then you need to read into the career object before you join up and do a band.
0: Okay.
1: There should be like a handbook that says, okay, now when you get to be a little bit older, you're not going to sell as many seats. So your venues have to go smaller.
0: I think that's part of it, right? A lot of these artists don't want to admit that they don't have the fame or draw that they used to.
2: Sure, yeah.
0: And I think nothing is more disillusioning as an artist than having your stands, your core fans that are loud as hell on the internet and going to fight for you left and right, and you realize like only really 12 of them are showing up
2: because they're also broke.
0: Yeah. Or there's just really not that many. A lot of them are bots, and like you only hear the loud ones.
2: Right.
0: You know, I think this happened a lot right before COVID, or right after COVID. Shawn Mendes canceled his tour, but his tour was sold out. His was for mental health reasons. A lot of people try to blame it on mental health, and it's like, well, I don't think he would sell it for other or cancel it for other reasons when it's sold out.
2: Sure.
0: It's kind of a when Demi Lovato cancels several concert shows just shows that weren't selling really well.
3: Right.
0: Or Post Malone and Jelly Roll cancel a bunch of shows after they just did a stadium tour.
3: Yeah,
0: And it's like, oh, well, we've realigned our goals. It's like, what? How much money you're willing to lose?
2: Exactly. Mm-hmm. Yeah.
0: So that's what it comes down to me.
1: Well, I still don't care. I think
0: you're saying they should show up regardless.
1: You should show up.
0: Even if there's
1: up.
0: Empty seats.
1: I mean, and I'm talking people like, I know Dolly Parton, I'm going to get heat for this one, but she was supposed to open her show in Vegas.
0: I think she's legitimate. Really sick though, mom.
1: Yeah,
0: she can sell a show.
2: She's like 70.
0: She's older.
1: She's older. And I agree. But then just don't even sell a show. Don't go there. Just stay home. Relax.
0: Yeah. I mean, I think
2: you're saying put up or shut up.
0: I do think there should be a bigger. I don't know that Dolly's done this, but some other like Guns N' Roses and some of the others where it's like once you say you did a farewell tour, that's it. Like you should not be allowed to go back out.
2: Oh, like hard stance.
0: Yeah.
2: Do not.
0: Yeah.
2: Because it's over. It's done.
0: Little litigator here. I would argue a little bit of that is false advertising because then people are going to pay a little bit more to go see a farewell Elton John show or Billy Joel show, and then sure enough, the year later they're back on stage.
2: Right.
0: And I didn't see the last show. I was paying to see the last show.
2: Right.
0: That upsets me. That's my hot take.
1: Well, my hot take. Is when you sign up to do something and you become that celebrity, you are that celebrity. Do not cave. I mean, you can have sick days. I'm not saying you can't have sick days.
0: Right.
1: But, you know.
0: She's saying dance monkey.
2: Exactly.
1: Yeah, no,
2: you
1: I'm
2: put
1: not
2: yourself in that situation.
0: Yeah,
2: so.
0: Kind of what
1: you did.
0: Just said.
1: And yeah. I, well, and
0: you,
1: that's
0: you
1: true.
0: You run MGM in the 30s?
1: Like, I did.
0: All right. Get on stage, Judy. That's a very niche joke, but it's XYZ with their exactly mom's hot take. I'm brought to you by T-Mobile.
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0: I'm not sure how this came up, but Audrey was basically saying, well, what do you guys send when someone dies?
1: Right.
0: Like flowers or a card or acknowledgement. And then she was like, well, that's the only proper time to send an edible arrangement.
1: Which I am shocked by.
0: I don't think they're an advertiser of ours, but I can't imagine they'd be thrilled to hear that. Like, it's only death that comes to mind.
2: Well, not just death, also graduations, but that's it.
1: Okay, so there's two times where you should go to edibleArrangements.com, and it's death or you finished high school.
0: The birth and death of your mind. Your adult mind. I don't think I've ever sent an edible arrangement for a funeral or something.
2: Yeah. Well, not for a funeral, like before the funeral.
0: Just like, oh, it's like a pre-death or pre-funeral death present. Yeah.
1: You found out somebody's like uncle or someone passed, and you're like, you know what? Before edible they get those dates out for the wake and the funeral, I gotta shoot this edible arrangement.
0: I think I don't know. In my head, it's always been like a glorious or happy or celebratory thing. Like, I don't want someone crying eating a chocolate strawberry.
2: That's the best time to eat a chocolate strawberry. Have you ever seen a romance movie ever?
1: Drown your sorrows.
0: Romance generally means happy. It's XYZ.

0: So we're finding out that Audrey doesn't know what I would consider the more colloquially well-known things to do when someone passes away.
1: Yes.
0: It was a little clunky.
2: I don't know.
0: It was a little clunky. Well, you said death is the only time they send an edible arrangement or a casserole.
2: Well, no.
0: Very Minnesota.
2: No. Here's what I'm saying.
1: All right.
2: What I'm saying is that when somebody dies, they want you, send over some nice, like, comforting things. Right?
0: I agree with that.
1: I get what you're saying. That's like an apple pie.
2: Yes.
0: But you led this by saying, like, the only time you send an edible arrangement is if someone cries.

0: strokes.
1: Well, when else are you sending an edible arrangement?
2: Celebratory moments. Or honestly, I'm really into the sending flowers or edible arrangements or those kinds of like delivery things just because.
3: Yeah, that's
2: right. I really don't like being the guy that's only sending flowers like when someone messes up or it's someone passes away. Like you see that a lot for funerals now, like in lieu of flowers, donate or do this.
1: Sure.
3: So I think the problem with an edible arrangement for somebody passing is that you can't like the homemade effort of like a pie when somebody passes is like, oh, it came from the heart. This is like effort.
2: I don't agree with that.
3: You know,
2: I don't agree with that. My grandma passed away and first of all my grandma ever wanted for when she passed away was the celebratory moment. She didn't want people to feel sad. And there's still always some families that just like, I don't know if they don't hear words when you say them to you, but it's like, please don't send anything. That's not what she wanted.
1: Yeah. Right.
2: In a couple months, we'll circle back. We're going to throw a party. And what do? Yeah. They immediately send like flowers that like, I'm so sorry. And they're like sad flowers, whatever. And that's not the biggest thing. I had a couple people try to send pies or some version of food when my grandma passed away. And it was awful.
1: Wait, why?
2: Because they're not good cooks.
3: Like the food was bad.
2: Like the food was bad.
1: Yeah, I will say.
2: Don't decide to be Betty Crocker for the first time in your life. Right, and then that's what you're going to send me?
3: I'm already sad. Don't make me more sad.
1: Well, I think that's why you send the edible arrangement. Because it's like here's the thing about an edible arrangement. Okay. Everybody likes them.
2: Exactly. So when's the best time to get them? When you weren't expecting it. Not when it's like, oh, my hamster died. Now I got to eat grapes with a sunflower in the side.
3: Okay, well, you know what? When the hamster dies, I think that's peak edible arrangement time.
2: I think edible arrangements are so fun if they just show up for no reason.
3: Yeah, no.
2: Then it's like, fruit.
3: Yeah.
1: Well,
2: as opposed to like, fruit.
1: I mean, sure. That's great.
2: Okay, what do you send for like a happy occasion or just because occasion?
1: Flowers usually are like something cute.
3: Okay.
1: Like something thoughtful. Maybe like I guess if I'm sending something, it's a flower.
2: I get sometimes, and you should definitely respect when families are like, in lieu of flowers, you know, don't send those kind of thing. But like, I think they're the go-to for get well or for death because they are very low maintenance. You get them and they're beautiful and they can just be around. Where like edible arrangement, if I don't tackle that right away, that pineapple is going to start to get green.
3: It's getting bad.
2: That's just work for me.
1: Then you just get rid of it.
2: It's sticky.
1: Or you give it to somebody else. Everybody, here's the thing.
2: Yeah, that's what I want to do with my grandma died. I want to go crowdsource who can take this off my hands.
1: Everybody's gonna eat an edible arrangement. You're walking, you go, I don't want that.
2: I know people.
1: And then you walk by it, and then you walk by it, and you go, I guess I could eat a little piece of cantaloupe covered in chocolate, and then you eat it.
2: My mom has a melon allergy, so.
1: Whatever.
3: He's just trying to bring that down.
2: You know what I don't want when my grandma passes away is my mom accidentally, in a moment of sadness, grabbing a piece of melon, and then I have to bring up the EpiPen.
1: Okay.
2: That's what I don't want, Audrey.
1: That sounds like a you personal problem. 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
8: Better than that feeling you get after deleting 27 emails.
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8: 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Stop.

0: It's important to have disagreements and improve yourself from them.
1: Yeah.
0: Than not have the conversation at all. That's something I've definitely learned more as I've gotten older.
1: Sure.
0: But today's mental health moment, all brought to you by Progressive Insurance. Jordan, you wanted to talk about having friends that you can argue with.
1: I think it's really important to be able to have disagreements, have discussions, sometimes heated debates, and, you know, be able to walk away from that and be like, that person is still somebody I'm going to talk to tomorrow. Still, you know, consider them a good friend, because I think we're losing that sort of communal connection because nobody wants to be

0: opinionated in public.
1: Yeah, definitely be willing to have the argument, even if it's a little uncomfy.
0: Sure, yeah.
1: Jordan and I fight 90% of the time. But we're also like, people don't understand how thick of our friendship is.
0: Right.
1: Because we are always hearing each other.
2: Yeah. Like, I mean, constantly. You guys know my best friend. It's like, we always praise the most important part of our relationship to be the fact that we can get into fights and it's fine after.
1: Right. Yeah. You complain about her all the time.
2: Yeah.
3: Trying to throw you under the bus. Okay.
1: I'm totally
2: kidding. Okay. She doesn't listen.
1: We'll change that. 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

0: If you were to get stuck in the wilderness, how would you get a plane or a search party to find you? This man said saxophone.
1: It's so funny.
2: All right, so this man and wife, we are going to Taiwan for this one. They are on a trip.
0: You can say husband and wife.
2: Yeah, I don't know why I said
0: antiquated.
2: Yeah.
0: Jordan, you're getting married.
2: Yeah, I'm getting used to the nomenclature. Anyway, this couple is taking a trip to Taiwan. They're from Australia. They get in an argument. He storms off and goes into the mountains, gets lost for a week. The only way Taiwanese rescue teams found him is because I guess on this walk he took his saxophone and was playing sax in the wilderness.
0: That's the thing. Like, he like stormed off and he was like, phone, wallet, saxophone. Exactly. And then disappeared for a week.
2: For a week.
0: They find him playing Careless Whisper.
2: Yeah. Like, exactly.
0: Oh, man.

0: called XYZ Fresh Out. A bunch of the songs that came out over the weekend that we think you might be into. So we give you a little sample size, a little triple dipper of music.
1: Well, there's four, but that's okay.
0: A quadruple dipper. Audrey, it was a reference to Chili's. Just okay.
2: Add on.
0: Songs number one, Martin Garrix and Ed Sheeran. This is called Repeat It. Yeah, they performed this together days ago. Yeah, and Ed Sheeran performed it live for the first time. It was a version of a song they had written together in the past. And I think Martin remixed it, wanted to re-release it. And
2: okay.
0: It's very cool to see that coming to fruition now. And Ed Sheeran on a EDM track is pretty crazy.
2: Very rare.

0: Okay.
1: M-I-C-O, Miko, Miko. Apologies if I'm not nailing the pronunciation, but very good track. It's called Like You Mean It. Then you got Tovlo. Technically, she goes by Tuvalu, but no one pronounces it right.
2: Yeah.
1: That's literally her name.
3: Really?
1: This is not up for debate. Yeah. Tuvalu or Tovlo, however you may know her. I'm Your Girl, right?

0: I like this.
1: You do like this.
0: Yep.
1: Yeah. Tuvalu, or Tovlo, as Americans may know her. I'm your girl, rights, question mark. And then finally, Kevin Jonas by himself.
2: I'm so excited.
1: I'm a little nervous. It's called Little Things.

0: I'm conflicted because I like it.
1: Yeah.
0: And I know he's a good musician.
1: Yeah.
0: I feel like there's a lot of work being done to his vocals on this.
1: Okay. Yeah. All right. I don't know about this one, Kevin, but we'll see.
0: Audrey said, shut up, Tito Jackson.
1: I don't know. I love Kevin.
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0: My mom is telling musicians to just suck it up and get on stage.
1: I am. You know why? Because I had a choice too. I had a dream once too. And I didn't get to be that person, okay, that performer that I wanted to be. And like, darn it, if I did, I would still be performing instead of taking a hip hop class.
0: She's taking a hip hop dance class. I don't know how that's coming into play here, but you're saying that you're mad that celebrities or musicians are canceling shows.
1: They're wimping out
0: because they can't sell it up tickets.
1: Yeah, exactly. I mean, and then they're calling things. Oh, this is the last time you'll see me. It was the last time you'll see me, except from last week.
0: I think just play a little bit. I was talking, I think it was Audrey I was having this conversation with at the bar a couple days ago, where it was like, why don't they just play smaller venues? But
2: yeah,
0: some of these people have set themselves up for failure because, like, I'm using Demi as an example here. I'm not trying to just attack her, but like, someone like Demi Lovato is so used to playing with like a 15 person band and like a 30 person makeup crew and costume crew. It's like, or make your tour a little bit smaller. Hilary Duff is doing it and she's selling crazy numbers.
1: Right.
0: I promise she's not touring with 70 people.
1: Mm-hmm. Yeah. Britney Spears can do it on TikTok.
0: I don't know that I'm going to use Britney as an example for anything. Man. Mom's hot take today. If you want to hear it or any of the show that you missed, XYZ with Eric Zachary, wherever you get your podcasts.

0: XYZ with Eric Zachary. It's the beginning of the week, and we figured it's always the best time to just take a second to go over tips, tricks, ideas, quotes to be the best version of yourself. We call it your mental health moment. Yes. Jordan, I'm guessing you're the one that put this in here.
1: I did.
0: This kind of alludes to the conversation we were having the other day at the bar. But
1: yes,
0: have friends that you can argue with.
1: Now, we were at the bar the other day, and I was arguing with friends. You know me as somewhat of an arguer in general.
2: You? Right.
1: But
0: you're so agreeable.
1: I was watching Trevor Noah's podcast, and he had, what's his name? Kareem Rama, who does the subway takes on, right? And they were talking about like having parents who are immigrants or like growing up in different countries. They grew up around a household where their parents and their friends would argue about the most minuscule stuff, and it didn't affect the relationship at all. Like, oh, where's the best place to get pizza? No, it's over here. No, it's like they're fighting and screaming, but like it's out of love. And they were talking about how you see in today's day and age, not a lot of people doing that and having like not as deep relationships or not as, you know, like a solid foundation or a community around you because of the small insignificant things that they saw in generations past that just are kind of slowly disappearing now.
0: I think opinions are becoming so polarized.
1: So like, weaponized.
0: And not like what your opinion is, just the idea of having an opinion.
1: Sure.
0: You either have people that are so far in your face, this is the way it should be, this is my thought, everyone else is wrong, or people are just so conflict avoidant, that they're like, whatever, I'm going to secretly harbor, I don't want to say hatred, but like I'm not happy with this person because I'm so afraid to speak up in any capacity.
1: They look different now entirely because they don't think like I think.
0: Exactly.
1: And I get how some things can be heavy in terms of like religion and politics, but like when you're so conflict avoidant, like you were saying, now there's no conflict at all. So the second any one thing is weird, now it's like, oh, is this person even really my friend?
2: Yeah.
0: And there's something to be said about both sides. I think it's one thing to definitely, as loud as someone that can be very loud, I try to be a lot better about like, hey, if even if I'm dominating the moment, like I try to come back and be like, hey, what do you think?
1: Right.
0: Or like, I'm sorry, I was a little hot-headed. Like, can I come back to this?
1: Sure.
0: That's definitely the onus is on that person, but it's also on the person to speak up a little bit too. Don't just assign your judgment onto someone because you didn't say something.
1: Fair.
2: Yeah.
1: Very fair.
0: And I feel like we live in a world now where people are so afraid to say anything about anything.
1: Right.
0: And it's like, okay, well then you're just going to continue to either hate or love people secretly based off of something that you never made known at all.
1: Yeah. Anyway. Be a better friend. Argue a little bit. To bring it back to center, I would not shut up about Drake's album over the weekend.
0: Oh, yeah. You got a huge fight about that. That wasn't with me. I was there, but it was to someone else.
1: Yeah, you saw it. But I mean,
0: it's also someone that was wrong. But
2: I was on your side.
1: Thank you.
2: Yeah.
1: Thank you so much for that. And you know what? The following day, me and her were like, la, la, la. We're still friends. No big deal.
0: It's okay to have disagreements.
1: Exactly. It is.
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to the top, I've been out of shape, taking out the box, I'm an astronaut. I blasted off the planet, rock to cause catastrophe, and it matters more because I had it. Now I had, I thought about wreaking havoc on an opposition, kind of shocking, they want a static with precision. I'm automatic, quarterback, I ain't talking second, pack it up, I don't panic, better.

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0: Shakira is not only not guilty, according to Spain, but she's also getting them to pay money back to her.
1: Let's go.
0: Yeah, she said, I'm a she-wolf, you pay up.
2: She's getting a bunch of money. In 2011, she didn't pay a bunch of taxes. She didn't pay a bunch of taxes, allegedly.
1: He's like, we know.
0: she was accused and charged with tax fraud.
2: Yes, yeah. And they were like, you need to pay this. So then she paid it and they fined her, but now she's getting that money back because apparently she only spent 163 days in Spain, not 183, which would make her liable to pay those
0: like
2: taxes.
0: Like a resident, yeah.
2: Yes.
1: Wow.
2: Yeah.
0: So she beat it by 20 days.
2: Yeah. Crazy. So,
0: which tells me, no, she didn't. Right, they just found a way to. Exactly. There's 20 unclear flights that she took.
2: Right. Can't cover it. So congratulations, Shakira. I hope everything goes well. Yeah.
0: Pain.
2: Yeah, that's all.
0: I've been working out of my practice.
1: You got to practice more.

0: That's just more of a branding thing, because like hard seltzers are like the wine based seltzers have been around since like the 90s.
1: Yeah, like wine coolers and everything. But I feel like with a wine cooler, you knew it was a wine cooler only because I remember being.
0: Well, there was
1: like
0: only
1: nine.
0: Like one brand.
1: Sure. Yeah,
0: now
1: that's
0: there's
1: fair.
0: To be fair, there's so many.
1: There's a million of them.
0: There's also so many waters or seltzer waters that people think are alcoholic because of how they're branded.
1: Yeah, Cut right, Water is doing like 65 ups. That's so dirty.
0: Well, they're also throwing tequila into the system. Which,
1: yeah.
0: You know, once you're over 65, you act different.
1: Yeah. So.
0: Tequila.
1: I just want to give a little PSA.
0: Okay.
1: So just, I want to be.
0: I feel like there's a story that goes along with this.
1: There's a couple. There's a couple stories.
0: We'll hear it next on XYZ.

0: parents, and by parents, I mean, you know, the generation above millennials.
1: Yes.
0: Our parents, but
1: like
0: I feel
1: boomers,
0: like. Boomers. But now we're starting to be parent age, which scares me. Boomers are learning what seltzers are, like alcoholic seltzer waters.
1: Yes.
0: My mom's known what a wine cooler was forever.
1: Sure.
2: Right.
0: But I feel like because of not just White Claw or Truly, now there's so many different Cutwater.
1: Right.
0: Or different, I mean, there's a hard Arizona iced tea now.
1: Yeah, that's right. Mm-hmm. Yep.
0: There's different mm-hmm. things that they're accidentally consuming these on occasion.
1: Yes.
0: Thinking they're just water.
1: I've been hearing all these stories from my friends who are like, oh, we were just skiing and mom was going down the hill a little crazy. Come to find out, she's had like 7 high noons and had no idea.
0: 7 is a lot.
2: Okay. That's,
1: I mean, this.
2: I just mean high noons. I feel like you can tell.
0: I think you can tell with any of them. I think someone's lying if they're like, there's alcohol in this. What are you talking about?
1: I feel like, yeah, us being young are like, oh, we saw the seltzer craze. We were here right. when White Claw started.
0: Whatever. Hang on. I want to know what Audrey was about to say. Because I don't think I've ever had an alcoholic beverage, no matter how well it was mixed. And I didn't know there was alcohol
2: well,
0: in it.
2: Well, I'll tell you what. When I was about 15 years old, my parents had a drink fridge in our basement.
0: Yeah.
2: And they usually put like sparkling water in there. Sometimes we'd have soda, whatever, da da da. And one day my parents were like, hey, have you been drinking the seltzers in the mini fridge? Mm-hmm. And I was like, yeah, like the orange ones. I'm yeah, why is back. That a problem? And my mom was like, Audrey, did you not know that those are like
1: alcoholic?
0: Yeah. Oh, you totally knew.
2: I had no idea.
0: 15.
2: I swear to God. Mm. I swear to God, I had no clue. I had no idea. 15 was like, I was still really cute and sweet when I was 15.
0: I didn't know that the Kirkland vodka bottle was vodka. Right. No. It was Kirkland water.
2: So I felt so
0: terrible. That's why
2: we
0: filled it with water.
2: But they were just like shaped like a LaCroix and they just looked like a LaCroix. Yeah. And so they had little orange on them.
1: Yeah, you at 15 and these people at 65 plus are doing the same.
0: So what's scaring me is like, in my head, I can't realize how that would be something you could mistake, because when I was 15, when Jordan was 15, was close to 20 years ago.
2: Yeah. Right.
0: When Audrey was 15, White Claw was out.
1: Sure, yes.
0: She's only 24. So in my head, I'm like, seltzers weren't a thing. Those weren't popular for us in high school.
2: I see what you mean. So you're
0: it
2: like,
0: it was
2: you
0: very hard for us to confuse alcohol versus non-alcohol.
2: Right, right, right, right.
1: When I was the quote-unquote 15,
0: right.
1: like you're saying, Audrey, yeah. like, I was sneaking into the liquor cabinet.
0: Yeah,
1: like,
0: I knew what time it
1: I
0: was.
1: Knew what was going
2: right,
1: on.
2: Right, right.
1: But now I'm hearing about how like, oh, we thought dad was okay to drive to the baby shower.
0: Yeah.
1: But he had like 4 Trulies and had no idea. Like he was like, I just thought it was Truly fruit.
0: That happened with my mom. You know those around Christmas time, they come really popular, little chocolate like shooter bottles.
1: Yeah,
0: yes. But they're made out of chocolate, but they have a little bit of liqueur in them.
1: Right.
0: My mom didn't think it was actual alcohol.
1: Oh, so she's just tossing
0: throwing them back. And I'm like, Mom, you're not driving.
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1: It feels good.
0: It feels better. We got a couch. That's a good start.
2: Yeah, yeah. I'm really into the couch. It's really nice.
0: I didn't need you to say it that way, but
1: Audrey was not trying to do like anything that didn't involve being on the mic. She was like, I'm staying on the couch. She's like, to get out.
0: I will only get up when we start the show.
1: Right.
2: It's so nice.
0: This is why I'm realizing couches could be a bad idea for the workplace and productivity. Today on the show, running back some of the songs that came out over the week that we think you might be into. We call it XYZ Fresh Out. We've also got your mental health moment coming up on the way.
1: That's right.
0: Ideas, tips, tricks to be the best version of yourself. 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Shakira, who's been facing some legal issues, is not guilty.
2: She's fine.
0: We'll talk about it next.

0: Shakira is not guilty, but before Audrey reads the XYZ ENT Entertainment Report, I want Jordan to announce that Shakira is not guilty as Shakira would sing it.
1: Oh, come on, man.
0: Come on, Jordan.
1: That's really, because, like, I can only hear...
2: Really?
1: Not guilty.
0: Can I just do
1: my hips don't lie?
0: No day, no day, no day. There you go.
1: I'm not guilty, guilty, guilty.
0: That was a layup. Come okay. on. All right, Audrey.
2: Okay. Just jumping right in. Yeah. Okay, basically, Shakira has been, like, kind of in this tax fraud situation with Spain
0: She's definitely been in it.
2: Yeah. For, like, what? I think, like, 8 years.
0: Was it tax fraud or tax evasion? Or did one lead to the other?
1: I think it was a little bit of both.
0: Okay.
2: Yeah. Yes. Tax fraud. No, it was tax fraud. So what happened was... they have to now refund her.
0: She's getting her money back.
2: Yeah, $64 million.
0: Wow. She got some good lawyers.
2: Yes.
1: Let's go.
0: Because I promise you she owed that money.
2: So this is the money that she didn't pay in taxes plus whatever fine on top of it that was associated with it. But the reason why she was acquitted was because... this is from 2011. The reason why she was acquitted was because... Spain could not prove that she had spent 183 days there, which would make her, you know,
1: like a full citizen.
2: What would you say? She was supposed to pay those taxes.
0: Yeah,
2: she
0: was like, the majority of a year in any one place, that's your residency. So that's what they were trying to claim. She lived here. Which she very well might have, but they had no way to officially prove it.
2: Well, right. So she was like, no. I only spent... Exactly. She said, only spent 163 days there.
1: We're beating it by 20 days?
2: Yes.
1: Let's go.
2: So they're like, you're good. But I guess there was a while ago, she just kind of took a plea deal and paid whatever money she had to pay for a separate charge.
0: Sure. Well, they were threatening to arrest her and not let her in the country.
2: Right.
0: I think she just paid whatever for the time being, knowing she'd probably win and get it back.
2: Yeah, so now she's like...
1: I'm in the clear.
2: She's good.
0: Well, she's getting that money back now.
2: She's acquitted and also getting her money back. So congratulations, Shakira. Sounds like you really need it.
0: Jordan, sing a little bit of She-Wolf. Just a little
1: bit. There's a She-Wolf. Where is it? Is it in the closet? Is it in the garden? Yeah. Where is it?
0: In the garden?
1: I don't know. I haven't heard that song in years.
0: It's not a Grimm's brother tale. XYZ with Eric Zachary, your XYZ ENT Entertainment Report, all brought to you by Eggland's Best.
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0: XYZ with Eric Zachary. Today on the show, Shakira said no to being accused of tax fraud.
1: Yep, everything's fine.
0: You look so upset, Audrey. I think I nailed that Shakira impression.
1: I think it was good.
0: You do?
2: Really, Audrey?
0: Look at me in the eyes. Don't avert eye contact when you say that.
2: That was good?
1: No, I was just being nice.
2: Okay, thank you. Thank you.
0: All right. Mom's Hot Take. My mom joining the show to provide her perspective on what's trending. XYZ Fresh Out. Some of the new music that came out this week that we think you might be into, like Kevin Jonas.
2: Yeah.
0: Releasing a single.
1: Go, Kev.
0: Once again, Audrey's thrilled. All of that. And parents who are mistaking hard seltzers for what they claim they thought was just regular seltzer water.
2: Getting in trouble.
0: XYZ with Eric Zachary.

0: I'm not sure how this came up, but Audrey was basically saying, well, what do you guys send when someone dies?
1: Right.
0: Like flowers or a card or acknowledgement. And then she was like, well, that's the only proper time to send an edible arrangement.
1: Which I'm shocked by.
0: I don't think they're an advertiser of ours, but I can't imagine they'd be thrilled to hear that. Like, it's only death that comes to mind.
2: Well, not just death, also graduations, but that's it.
1: Okay, so there's two times where you should go to edibleArrangements.com, and it's death or you finished high school.
0: The birth and death of your mind. Your adult mind. I don't think I've ever sent an edible arrangement for a funeral or something.
2: Yeah. Well, not for a funeral, like before the funeral.
0: Just like, oh, it's like a pre-death or pre-funeral death present. Yeah.
1: You found out somebody's like uncle or someone passed, and you're like, you know what? Before edible they get those dates out for the wake and the funeral, I gotta shoot this edible arrangement.
0: I think I don't know. In my head, it's always been like a glorious or happy or celebratory thing. Like, I don't want someone crying eating a chocolate strawberry.
2: That's the best time to eat a chocolate strawberry. Have you ever seen like a romance movie ever?
1: Drown your sorrows.
0: Romance generally means happy. It's XYZ.

0: Finding out that Audrey doesn't know what I would consider the more colloquially well-known things to do when someone passes away.
1: Yes.
0: That was a little clunky.
2: I don't know.
0: That was a little clunky. Well, you said death is the only time they send an edible arrangement or a casserole.
2: Well, no.
0: Very Minnesota.
2: No. Here's what I'm saying.
1: All right.
2: What I'm saying is that when somebody dies, they want you, you send over some nice, like, comforting things. Right?
0: I agree with that.
1: I get what you're saying. That's like an apple pie.
2: But yes.
0: But you led this by saying, like, the only time you send an edible arrangement is if someone croaks.
2: Well, when else are you sending an edible arrangement?
0: Celebratory moments. Or honestly, I'm really into the sending flowers or edible arrangements or those kinds of, like, delivery things just because.
1: Yeah, that's right.
0: I really don't like being the guy that's only sending flowers, like, when someone messes up or it's someone passes away. Like, you see that a lot for funerals now, like, in lieu of flowers, donate or do this.
2: Sure.
0: That.
1: So I think the problem with an edible arrangement for somebody passing is that you can't, like the homemade effort of, like, a pie when somebody passes,
2: right,
1: is like, oh, it came from the heart. This is like
0: effort, I don't agree with that.
1: You know,
0: I don't agree with that. My grandma passed away, and first of all my grandma ever wanted for once she passed away was the celebratory moment. She didn't want people to feel sad, and there's still always some families that just, like, I don't know if they don't hear words when you say them to you, but it's like, please don't send anything. That's not what she wanted.
2: Yeah.
0: Right. In a couple months, we'll circle back. We're going to throw a party. And what do? They immediately send, like, flowers that, like, I'm so sorry. And they're like,
2: right,
0: sad flowers, whatever. And that's not the biggest thing. I had a couple people try to send pies or some version of food when my grandma passed away, and it was awful.
2: Wait, why?
0: Because they're not good cooks.
1: Like, the food was bad.
0: Like, the food was bad.
2: Yeah, I will say.
0: Don't decide to be Betty Crocker for the first time in your life, and then that's what you're going to send me?
1: I'm already sad. Don't make me more sad.
2: Well, I think that's why you send the edible arrangement, because it's like here's the thing about an edible arrangement.
1: Okay.
2: Everybody likes them.
0: Exactly. So when's the best time to get them? When you weren't expecting it. Not when it's like, oh, my hamster died. Now I got to eat grapes with a sunflower in the side.
1: Okay, well, you know what? When the hamster dies, I think that's peak edible arrangement time.
0: I think edible arrangements are so fun if they just show up for no reason.
1: Yeah, no.
0: Then it's like, fruit.
1: Yeah.
2: Well,
0: as opposed to, like, fruit.
2: I mean, sure. That's great.
0: Okay, what do you send for, like, a happy occasion or just because occasion?
2: Flowers usually are, like, something cute.
1: Okay.
2: Like, something thoughtful. Maybe, like, sending something, it's a flower.
0: I get sometimes, and you should definitely respect when families are, like, in lieu of flowers, you know, don't send those kind of things. But, like, I think they're the go-to for get well or for death because they are very low maintenance. You get them, and they're beautiful, and they can just be around. Where, like, edible arrangement, if I don't tackle that right away, that pineapple is going to start to get green.
1: It's getting bad.
0: That's just work for me.
2: Then you just get rid of it.
0: It's sticky.
2: Or you give it to somebody else. Everybody, here's the thing.
0: Yeah, that's what I want to do with my grandma died. I want to go crowdsource who can take this off my hands.
2: Everybody's gonna eat an edible arrangement. You're walking, you're going, I don't want that.
0: I know people.
2: And then you walk by
0: allergies.
2: It, and then you walk by it, and you go, I guess I could eat a little piece of cantaloupe covered in chocolate, and then you eat it.
0: My mom has a melon allergy, so.
2: Whatever.
1: He's just trying to bring that down.
0: You know what I don't want when my grandma passes away is my mom accidentally, in a moment of sadness, grabbing a piece of melon, and then I have to bring up the EpiPen.
2: Okay.
0: That's what I don't want, Audrey.
2: That sounds like a you personal problem. Yeah.
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0: XYZ with Eric Zachary. Mom's hot take, all brought to you by T-Mobile. My mom joining the show to provide her perspective on what's trending. And my mom, it sounds like, discovered what blue dot fever is.
1: I did. And I think that if you're a celebrity, you have to act like one. Why book something and then cancel? And don't give me this, oh, they're real people and they have problems. Then choose a different profession. Okay.
0: First of all, let's break down. Do you know what blue dot fever is, mom? Or do you just know it has to do with like booking tickets?
1: It's like the dots appear because the concerts are canceled.
0: No, that's pretty good. Well, the dots appear because like blue dots on Ticketmaster, seats aren't sold. So it's this whole thing that like a lot of celebrities, and we're generalizing here, but are saying, well, they have personal issues, or they swear it's not because of ticket sales that they're having to cancel a tour or make it smaller or change the venue.
1: Baloney.
0: But it's like, yep, exactly. All right, mom's hot take coming up next. Hang on.

0: Mom's hot take on XYZ with their Zachary. It's all brought to you by T-Mobile. It's better over here. Find out how at T-Mobile.com/magenta status. My mom joining the show to provide her perspective on celebrities canceling tours.
1: Okay.
0: Or show.
1: Yes. Yes. I do. I just feel that you have obviously an obligation to perform. You chose this profession. Mm-hmm. You know, that would be like me saying in my profession, you know what? I'm going to take June and July off because I'm just not feeling it.
0: Okay, a couple of things at play here. I agree with your sentiment. I don't know if you're really getting it across the finish line. Basically, she's addressing that a lot of celebrity or a lot of musicians as of late have canceled shows. Some of them being honest that they're just not selling well or they were a little overzealous on the venues they booked. But most of them lying or saying it's for mental health or it's for personal issues or which all of that could be true. But realistically,
1: but
0: if it's sold, then you wouldn't be taking it off.
1: I mean, back in the 50s and 60s, these performers didn't do that. They just did drugs and went on with the show.
0: Okay. All right. Can't condone that. I think a lot of it has to do with a lot of people thinking because they get a certain amount of views or streams online that translates to getting bodies in a room. And I heard someone say this a couple of months ago, and I was talking to the people that are like, they're like career tour musicians, but you wouldn't really know their name unless you're like a fan of them.
2: Sure.
0: But right. They're like consistently selling out, you know, shows for 300 people. And mm-hmm. it's like, you don't realize how hard that is to do, to fill a 300 person

0: room at every city, especially when you're playing smaller cities throughout the U.S. that, like, most people don't travel to.
1: Yeah.
2: Well, then you need to read into the career object before you join up and do a band.
0: Okay.
2: There should be like a handbook that says, okay, I mean, now when you get to be a little bit older, you're not going to sell as many seats. So your venues have to go smaller.
0: I think that's part of it, right? A lot of these artists don't want to admit that they don't have the fame or draw that they used to.
3: Sure, yeah.
0: And I think nothing is more disillusioning as an artist than having your stands, your core fans that are loud as hell on the internet and going to fight for you left and right, and then you realize like only really 12 of them are showing up
3: because they're also broke.
0: Yeah. Or there's just really not that many. A lot of them are bots, and like you only hear the loud ones.
3: Right.
0: I think this happened a lot right before COVID, or right after COVID. Shawn Mendes canceled his tour, but his tour was sold out. His was for mental health reasons. A lot of people try to blame it on mental health, and it's like, well, I don't think he would sell it for other or cancel it for other reasons when it's sold out.
3: Sure.
0: It's kind of a when Demi Lovato cancels several concert shows just shows that weren't selling really well.
1: Right.
0: Or Post Malone and Jelly Roll cancel a bunch of shows after they just did a stadium tour.
1: Yeah,
0: And it's like, oh, well, we've realigned our goals. It's like, what, how much money you're willing to lose?
3: Exactly. Mm-hmm. Yeah.
0: So that's what it comes down to.
2: You know what? I still don't care. I think
0: you're saying they should show up regardless.
2: You should show up.
0: Even if there's
2: up.
0: Empty seats.
2: I mean, and I'm talking people like, I know Dolly Parton, I'm going to get heat for this one, but she was supposed to open her show in Vegas.
0: I think she's legitimate. Really sick though, mom.
2: Yeah,
0: she can sell a show.
3: She's like 70.
0: She's older.
2: She's older. And I agree. But then just don't even sell a show. Don't go there. Just stay home. Relax.
0: Yeah. I mean, I think
3: you're saying put up or shut up.
0: I do think there should be a bigger. I don't know that Dolly's done this, but some other like Guns N' Roses and some of the others where it's like once you say you did a farewell tour, that's it. Like you should not be allowed to go back out.
3: Oh, like hard stance.
0: Yeah.
3: Do not.
0: Yeah.
3: Because it's over. It's done.
0: Little litigator here. I would argue a little bit of that is false advertising because then people are going to pay a little bit more to go see a farewell Elton John show or Billy Joel show, and then sure enough, the year later they're back on stage.
3: Right.
0: And I didn't see the last show. I was paying to see the last show.
3: Right.
0: That upsets me. That's my hot take.
2: Well, my hot take. Is when you sign up to do something and you become that celebrity, you are that celebrity. Do not cave. I mean, you can have sick days. I'm not saying you can't have sick days.
0: Right.
2: But, you know.
0: She's saying dance monkey.
3: Exactly.
2: Yeah, no,
3: you put yourself in that situation.
0: Yeah, so.
2: You did. Said. And I, well, and
0: you,
2: that's
0: you
2: true.
0: You run MGM in the 30s?
2: Like, I did.
0: All right. That's get on true. Stage, Judy. That's a very niche joke, but it's XYZ with Eric Zachary. Mom's hot take. I'm brought to you by T-Mobile.
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0: XYZ with Eric Zachary. Harry Styles has kicked off his Together a global residency tour.
1: Yes.
0: Which is basically a fancy way of saying, hey, he's not playing that many different cities, multiple dates in each city.
2: Residency.
0: But I guess fans are upset because, his ticket prices were pretty absurd.
1: Yep.
0: The people who had the money paid insane prices for front row, and only to find out he basically has like a jungle gym of a stage.
1: There's this bridge on part of the stage that covers the main stage. So if you're super close, up against the gate right before the pit,
2: you can't see
1: any of Harry or him performing until he gets on that
0: bridge.
1: Well,
0: the whole thing's like a giant catwalk that goes out to the crowd, and it's like a giant, it looks like a jungle gym, which I'm all for. I think that allows a performer to be so close to so many different people.
1: Exactly.
0: But it's all these rich kids that were like, well, daddy bought me these seats and now I can't see him the whole time. He's always been, his last tour was like a circle in the round.
1: Yeah, he'll move around. You'll see him. You just won't see him the whole time. Yeah. Grow up, kids.

0: things that I've got.
1: If you were to get stuck in the wilderness, how would you get a plane or a search party to find you? This man said saxophone.
2: It's so funny.
3: All right. So this man and wife, we are going to Taiwan for this one. They are on a trip.
1: You can say husband and wife.
3: Yeah. I don't know why I said
1: antiquated. Jordan, you're getting married.
3: Yeah. I'm getting...

0: I just wanna dive.
1: If you were to get stuck in the wilderness, how would you get a plane or a search party to find you? This man said saxophone.
2: It's so funny.
3: All right. So this man and wife, we are going to Taiwan for this one. They are on a trip.
1: You can say husband and wife.
3: Yeah. I don't know why I said
1: antiquated.
3: Yeah.
1: Jordan, you're getting married.
3: Yeah. I'm getting used to the nomenclature. Anyway, this couple is taking a trip to Taiwan. They're from Australia. They get in an argument. He storms off and goes into the mountains, gets lost for a week. The only way Taiwanese rescue teams found him is because I guess on this walk he took his saxophone and was playing sax in the wilderness.
1: That's the thing. Like, he like stormed off and he was like phone, wallet, saxophone,
3: exactly.
1: And then disappeared for a week. They find him playing Careless Whisper.
3: Yeah. Exactly.
1: Oh man!
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0: 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Woo! 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
1: My guess is that you've been laying in bed and you are scrolling your phone and it's fallen and hit you on the face.
2: It hurts so bad.
1: Yeah, I mean, it's heavy. It shocks you. You're like, why did my hand just give up?
2: And honestly, I get so angry if that ever happens because there's no one else to be upset at but yourself.
1: It's Joe and Tina, Star Morning Show. And you're right. It is user error. But I have come up, I've invented a word for that, all right?
2: Like you just 100% yeah. Made one up.
1: I don't know if I could somehow make money off of this, but you're a flutz.
2: Okay.
1: P-H-L-U-T-Z. You are a flutz.
2: So
1: phone and klutz together.
2: There we go.
1: Phone and klutz. So you're scrolling your phone, drops on your face.
2: Ouch.
1: You can say, I'm such a flutz.
2: Such a flutz.
1: Yeah. Yeah,
2: I'm like surprised. That.
1: I mean, it's something that's been happening probably since, you know, everyone started scrolling whatever, social or the web, and it just falls straight on your face. And I'm sure there's people that have chipped their tooth or
2: Have
1: injured, you know, broke their nose doing it or something like that.
2: It hurts so bad. And if you have, you know, larger phones, like my phone is heavy. Like this thing,
1: yeah, it is. I know.
2: The heart of it drops onto my face.
1: So flutz is the name of what we're looking for.
2: I know. So how do we get this trademarked? What do we got to do?
1: I don't know, man. But I feel like, honestly, not even a joke, that I probably should be making some money for
2: this. You're laying in bed, you know? You're scrolling, you're watching all of the past videos of Joe and Tina before you go to sleep.
1: Right,
2: right.
1: Falls on the Star Facebook.
2: Face. Yes.
1: Yeah. I go, oh my God, I'm such a flutz.
2: I'm such a flutz.
1: See, you gotta use it in a sentence and you're good to go.
2: Yeah, it works actually.
1: See?
2: Look at
1: you. You know, there was something on HBO, this is years ago, they used to call it Sniglets. A sniglet was, they would take a word, a couple of different words, and combine them together.
2: Oh, okay.
1: And that's the synapse that fired in my brain.
2: Gotcha. So,
1: that you are a flutz. All right.
2: Flutz. Okay.
1: So
2: look at you.
1: We're clear on that. And from now on, anyone who uses that has to send me a 5-cent check. All right. Or Zelle me, I should say.
2: I was going to say, come on.
1: Yeah. Zelle me the money and we'll be good. It's Joe and Tina, Star 105.5. Good morning.

0: Joe and Tina, it's Star 105.5. So PCA, Pete Crow Armstrong from the Cubs. You saw, we talked about the Sox beating the Cubs, a walk-off homer, and he was the center fielder for the Cubs.
1: Right.
0: Did you see the woman, the Sox fan, like yelling at him?
1: Yeah, people are trying to find who that woman is. Like, they're like, who is this woman that is yelling? It's all over TikTok.
0: A reporter talked to her.
1: Okay.
0: I mean, obviously is not identified.
1: Okay.
0: But she had motive going to the game. It's a crazy story. If you've not heard the story.
1: All right, I don't know the background of it. So.
0: And what Pete Crow Armstrong said to her.
1: Oof.
0: And how he had to apologize yesterday.
1: Oof.
0: For saying what he did. Yeah, we can't even repeat more than like maybe one word of what he said.
1: Really?
0: So, yeah. It was pretty bad.
1: Ooh.
0: Yeah, we'll get to that next. Joe and Tina.
1: It's Star.

0: Big finish there, huh? Joe and Tina, it's Star 101. Yeah, right? No kidding. Star Morning Show, Joe and Tina. Pete Crow Armstrong, Chicago Cubs outfielder. He missed the ball at the fence. It would have been a phenomenal play on Sunday at the Sox-Cubs game. Ultimately won. He misses the ball. So here's the exchange where he misses it.
1: This one in the air to right center field. Pete Crow Armstrong looking up at the wall, and he can't make the catch. Runner scores. Murakami, he's being sent home. He will touch home. And we got a tie game. Miguel Vargas coming through here in the fifth.
2: That was a big effort by Crow Armstrong, but for the first time in this series, he comes up short.
0: All right, so he misses the ball.
3: Yes.
0: And there's a woman in all white. She's the fence is right there. Mm-hmm. You can get seats to be almost in the outfield, but there's just a fence between you and the player.
3: Correct.
0: And she is saying, you suck. She's heckling PCA.
3: Yeah.
0: And he gets up and says something that we cannot repeat. And it was very, well, crude, okay?
3: Uh-huh.
0: 24-year-old player, frustrated that he missed the ball.
3: Of course.
0: This woman says something.
3: Uh-huh.
0: And he says something back to her. And yesterday he had to apologize for what he said. And you can kind of get the context of it if you don't know what he said by his apology.
4: I'm just bummed out of the word choice, about the word choice, and that a bunch of little kids go and probably find their way to social media and see that as well. I am intense on the field, and in a moment like that, I think I just let it get away from me a little bit.
5: Pete made a mistake with his choice of words, and you know, I think he's aware of that. And that's it. He made a mistake, and we've got to move on from it.
0: There's Craig Counsell, the
3: right
0: coach for the Cubs. And, you know, the thing is, the woman went there. There was a reporter that talked to her.
3: Mm-hmm.
0: Of course, her and her family. So it was an engagement party.
3: Really?
0: Yes. This woman is engaged.
3: The one that's... So she's the bride.
0: She's the bride. Her soon-to-be husband was there. He's a Cubs fan. They decided to have this party.
3: Yeah.
0: And they went there. It was like premeditated. She was like, we're going to mess with PCA in center field.
3: So
0: it's just, it's nuts.
3: Is it wrong of me to say that I feel like both of them made bad choices?
0: Yeah, I mean,
3: like, she shouldn't have said that to him probably in the first place, and he definitely shouldn't have said what he said either.
0: There are people that will yell at players on the field, but saying, so her doing that is not unheard of.
3: Right.
0: Him responding like that, I think, is just shocking, and he's you heard Pete Crow Armstrong,
3: right?
0: Poor choice of words, like, you know, that people are going to see that.
3: Uh-huh.
0: Women in his life are going to see
3: it. Of course, yes.
0: That I think he looks worse, but even as a Sox fan, and she's a Sox fan, I'm like, you're a bit much, lady.
3: That's what I'm saying. Like, I feel like that was probably the best representation that you should have given yourself. Also, like, you know, that's not nice. Like,
0: well,
3: I mean, I don't know. I feel like both of them made probably a poor choice to begin with.
0: PCA is 24 years old.
3: Yeah.
0: And, you know, he's a young player.
3: Yeah.
0: So that's something he'll mature over time. He apologized.
3: Right.
0: And, you know, the husband, soon to be husband's probably like, what the hell?
3: I know. Well, I'm wondering what he said to her after she said that to him.
0: I don't know.
3: Well, and what he said to him.
0: I think the soon to be husband, when Pete Crow Armstrong said that, like, yelled at PCA.
3: And he was like, don't talk to her probably, like that. Yes.
0: All I know is the next series will be a lot of fun when they play in August. I was looking at tickets yesterday
3: for
0: the game, but
3: drama.
0: Apologizing for that, but actually going to the game with that in your head that you're gonna mess with a guy,
3: right?
0: That just, my goodness, man.
3: Like, she woke up happy as a clam because it's her, engagement party, and she chose violence on the field.
0: Well,
3: you know, it's like, come on.
0: The wedding is not until October 2027,
3: so there's still time.
0: Yeah, he's got time to get out of it.
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0: right, you're going to love this. It's something that people will avoid at work. And I'll give you the full impossible question here in just a couple of minutes. Okay. Hi. Good morning. So, yeah, we have more of these Schaumburg Boomers baseball tickets to give you.
1: Yes, we do. We have some 4-packs. I'm sorry, I'm still laughing at your tuple.
0: Thank you. I try to do what I can early in the morning. At least, you know, that just proves we're live, right?
1: Yes.
0: Because if we weren't, we would get rid of that.

0: 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Easy drive to go to a Boomers game. This is going to be for tickets when they do fireworks after the game, and kids can run the bases, too.
1: It is so fun. They have a t-shirt giveaway for like the first 1,500 fans that are coming there, so they have lots doing on the May 28th game.
0: It's hard to avoid at work. About 22% of us claim to not have even one of these at our workplace. What is it? Think about this one. 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You got to get on the air. You can text if you want to play along. 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Tina, of course, is going to get the first guess for this one. And we'll see where we go from there. So
1: it's Tuesday, so maybe I get two guesses if I get it wrong.
0: It is Tina Tuesday. I had a meeting yesterday and I had to grab some pens, and there's one Tina Tuesday pen left.
1: Yes.
0: I didn't bring it. Well, because it's a collector's item, I think.
1: Oh, yes.
0: That we actually gave.
1: I agree.
0: Yeah, pink Tina Tuesday pens.
1: I think my best friend Randy has one. The ink has run out of it, but I think she still keeps it.
0: Oh, that's cute.
1: I know.
0: That's cute. All right, what is your guess for this, Tina Bree?
1: I'm going to say a meltdown.
0: A meltdown?
1: Yeah.
0: You like haven't had.
1: I'm saying that there's a percentage of people that aren't going to admit that they have, you know, meltdowns at work.
0: Okay. It's hard to avoid.
1: Right.
0: Right. No, that's not it.
1: Oh.
0: It's not having a meltdown.
1: Okay.
0: Speaking from experience there, like yesterday, you had a little bit of a meltdown on me.
1: I did?
0: Yeah. Yeah.
1: About what?
0: When we were trying to do some stuff after the show. It wasn't really a meltdown. You were just making fun of me.
1: Oh.
0: Which is.
1: Because your teeth?
0: Yeah. Yeah. So. Okay. I don't really want to talk about it.
1: So clearly, you're still bothered by it.
0: I'm still contemplating.
1: I thought we were joking.
0: Yeah, I'm contemplating going to HR today. So, all right. Let's see what you have for this one.
1: I'll get a hold of her first.
0: Yeah. We know Lori. We've known her too long.
1: Yeah.
0: The lines are blurred. Lori's like, what? She's right. What else?
1: She's like, I know your teeth.
0: All right. Tina says I have beaver teeth. That's why. All right. I'll have to give it context in case someone just started listening to the show. They're wondering about my teeth. What's wrong with them?
1: Right.
0: And then they.
1: I mean, I don't always just like go up to him and be like, oh, you have like big beaver teeth.
0: I know.
1: Also, like. A long, long time ago, you said that as well. So I just kept it going.
0: Right, right.
1: I kept it alive.
0: Right. And Saturday morning at 8:30, you text me a picture of a beaver that wouldn't move out of the road that was on the news.
1: Like he refused.
0: Yeah.
1: So
0: you said it's you.
1: It's you.
0: All right, here it is again. It's hard to avoid at work. About 22% of us claim to not have one of these at our workplace. What is it? 800-861-1055. 800-861-1055. 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It's Joe and Tina.
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0: Dave?
1: Impossible question is happening. If you're just joining us, we're looking for your guesses here. We have an early prize for you.
2: We have four tickets for you and the family to go to a Schaumburg Boomers baseball game.
1: All right, Joe and Tina. Hard to avoid this at work. 22% of us claim to not have one of these at work. What is it? 800-861-1037.

0: 1-1-0-5-5. Hey, it's Joe and Tina. What's your guess for this one?
1: Work spouse?
0: It's not a work spouse. That's not what we're looking for. However, it does have to do with relationships. So leading us in the right direction here.
2: Okay.
0: All right, so an early hint. It's hard to avoid this at work. About 22% of us claim to not have one of these at our workplace. I would find it difficult to not have one of these just because I'm very social in a lot of aspects. And if you talk to a lot of people and you're there for a long time, it's like almost naturally you're in the same area. You get to know each other. But what specifically are we looking for here? 800-861-1055. Four tickets to a Schaumburg Boomers baseball game. There's fireworks after this game. The kids can run the bases and more. It's the impossible question on Star.

0: It does have to do with relationships. Yeah, this one is hard to believe. Now that you know the answer, yes. I mean, most people do. It is hard to believe, and we'll talk more about it. If you're just joining us, here it is. Hard to avoid at work. About 22% of us claim to not have even one of these at our workplace. 800-861-1055. Got some tickets for a Schaumburg Boomers baseball game. More on that here once we get the answer. Hey, thanks for hanging on. What is your guess for this one?
1: Is it just a friend?
0: Yeah, it's a friend. Isn't that crazy? Like, how do you...
1: That is crazy.
0: Yeah, if you work alone, that's the only way I could see you not having a friend. 22% of people claim that they don't have a friend at work. How do you not have at least one person that you get along with and consider a friend? Like, you have friends at work, I'm sure, right?
1: Oh, yeah. I got a job to make friends.
0: Okay.
2: Oh, I love that.
0: Yeah. I mean, it's one of those.

0: up. Mm-hmm. There's post game fireworks, and if you got kids, they can run on the field after the game.
1: Yeah, it's so fun.
0: All right?
2: Okay, thanks.
0: Yep. Hold on just 1 second. You can find more details at boomersbaseball.com. Yeah, kind of hard to avoid making friends at work. You really got to go out of your way.
1: Right.
0: To not have any friends.
1: Well, I was
0: going to
1: say,
0: work.
1: I guess depending on what your job is,
0: if
1: you are working alone, then you can't avoid that.
0: Yeah, how many people, though,
1: right.
0: don't have? I mean, there's got to be a delivery person or somebody, a supervisor.
1: Yeah.
0: Be friendly
1: someone
0: with.
1: You can connect with.
0: You would think, yeah. All right, it's Joe and Tina, Star 105.5.
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0: Star 105.5, Joe and Tina. Man, it's hard to believe almost a quarter of us claim to not have any friends at work.
1: Yeah, I feel like it's almost inevitable at some point to connect with somebody.
0: You got to go really out of your way to not connect with somebody, right? I mean, obviously, I'm your best friend, and you know, you're my best friend.
1: Okay,
0: it's obvious.
1: I mean, you're one of my bestest friends.
0: Oh,
1: but you're not like the
0: Yeah,
1: I have a husband and a best friend.
0: Right,
1: and then so I'm, you're in there.
0: Yeah, like 30.

0: Yeah, it's always exciting to get new technology. What, you and the fam, you went out, you were looking at new phones finally, huh? Because we're both, it's Joe and Tina, Star Morning Show. We're both iPhone users and have been for years. You guys decide. I'm on the iPhone 14 still.
1: That's the ones that we are. Well, I still currently have the 14. That's the phones that we all had, myself, my husband, and then our youngest, Haley. And all of our phones are just, they just weren't working properly. They were super slow. It was just getting to the point where it was really bad. So we're like, oh, we have to finally go in and get new phones.
0: It's the knock on. Everyone thinks that whenever iPhone comes out with a new phone, like they slow the other ones down.
1: Right.
0: And people like truly believe that.
1: I believe it.
0: I mean, it does seem like it. So you guys, did you go to, I'm just curious, because we've all been through the phone upgrade thing.
1: Yeah.
0: Did you stay with the company you were with, or did you get like a promotional thing at another provider? Did you switch?
1: So first of all, we had just gotten the notice, like basically that we were done paying off our iPhone 14s, because at the time we had gotten all three new phones. So if anybody has ever done that before, they put the payments onto your bill every month. Well, we've been like maybe a month or two without a phone payment, which has been so
0: nice. That's great, yeah.
1: But we had to go back in and get new phones. We honestly, we did shop around just because everything is so dang expensive.
0: I know. Yeah, we know.
1: We shopped around and it still ended up being the better deal for us to stay with the provider that we had.
0: Okay, got ya.
1: So we went in there and then...
0: So you went to the store. See, because...
1: We did.
0: I know with my provider, I could just do it all online. There is something to be said for... Call us boomers if you want.
1: Yeah.
0: There's something to be said for actually physically going to a store and, finding out.
1: We did that for a couple of reasons. One, because I wanted to physically look at the iPhone 17s.
0: Because you were going to get the Pro, like the bigger one, right?
1: Yes, I have the Pro Max. That's one that I still have to activate. We wanted to look at the physical phones, but also, I encourage people to go in and say, what can you do on our bill
0: Did they do something for you?
1: So they did a few things. They're like, we can change this and do this, and you basically save like $3 or something like that.
0: They'll take off your insurance or something. They won't take off the actual plan, because I've had it where I call my provider. They go, well, if you get rid of your plan where if your phone breaks, you have a deductible.
1: Mm-hmm.
0: I'm like, well, what will that save? $6? Oh, okay.
1: Right, yeah.
0: That's like saying get rid of your car insurance,
1: exactly,
0: right? Like
1: yes.
0: Phones are expensive, obviously.
1: Totally. And we were also able to turn in our old phones for money towards the new phones.
0: It's a credit.
1: Yes. So basically, he goes, don't be alarmed. Your first bill is going to be crazy.
0: Yeah.
1: And then they start taking it off of the bill as we go. So it's...
0: Right. I know.
1: You know,
0: I know.
1: It's
0: We've
1: one of those things. And then we're like basically done with the deal. And the guy goes, I probably should tell you that the iPhone 18s are going to be coming out in like
0: September.
1: In like just a couple of months.
0: See?
1: And we're like, forget it.
0: Yeah.
1: We're just going to do the 17s. Like, I can't
0: That's
1: even.
0: Why. That's why I'm waiting.
1: Because
0: I'm hoping there's better deals on the 17.
1: We asked him, and
0: That's
1: he said, he goes, honestly, we never know because that comes from Apple. That doesn't come from the provider.
0: Yeah.
1: So he goes, honestly, it's probably going to be the same. If you turn in your old phone, you get a credit on the new ones. And I was like, is the 18 going to be any different than the 17? He's like, we don't know that. He
0: There'll
1: was
0: be
1: it probably.
0: A few tweaks.
1: Yeah,
0: I mean,
1: exactly.
0: Come on. It's like every other
1: time. I'm just
0: time,
1: like,
0: so.
1: But I'm still using my
0: where
1: old
0: is it?
1: I haven't
0: Where
1: activated it yet. Haley
0: okay.
1: got hers done first because she was, I think, having withdrawals because her phone kept shutting off.
0: She's like, I need this so bad.
1: Yes. And then my husband, he actually went down to just the 17. He had the Pro, but he wanted a smaller phone. So we did his. We got all new things in. By the end of the day, you still spend so much more money
0: because
1: you have to get new charger blocks. Like, it's just one of those things.
0: Yeah. It doesn't come with the stuff that it used to when you get the new phone.
1: But
0: it's a first world issues dealing with it, adulting.
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0: It came up in the impossible question about having friends at work. 22% of people claim they don't have a friend at work, which is like, you know, if you work alone or...
1: Yeah, maybe that's a possibility.
0: Go out of your way not to have friends. Some interesting comments are starting to pop up on the Star 105.5 Facebook. We will scroll call and read some of those throughout the morning. One of them, though, is interesting. I'll read it here in a minute.
1: Perfect.
0: Karen posted this. We'll read those from our Star Facebook next.

0: Yeah, interesting. Some of the comments popping up on Facebook and via our text line, which is always open. It's Joe and Tina talking about having friends at work. In the impossible question we do every morning at 6:20, came up that almost a quarter of us say we don't have a friend at work. That takes work to not be friendly with people.
1: Yeah, absolutely.
0: And I get it. Some jobs are different than others.
1: Of course.
0: I feel like I've always kind of made friends, but Karen had posted.
1: I just saw her comment. Said, it's interesting.
0: Right,
1: yes.
0: Right. She said, basically, you know, you think that you're friends until you leave the job for another and suddenly they disappear. Well, that's a different situation then.
1: Yeah, but also that's a good point. Like you think that they're your friends, and then when you're not at that job anymore, you don't talk.
0: Yeah, kind of like, you know, we're like family around here. They say that, and then you don't work there anymore, and you're not family. But, I mean, some of us, that's how the family is, right?
1: Like, just
0: not there. But for the majority of people, like Tisa, who's been, you know, listening to us for years, she posted, I've been lucky to work at Highland Park High School for 24 years, have coworkers become like family during that time.
1: Yeah, absolutely.
0: Whitney said, I don't have any best friends I work with, but do get along with most of them as daycare teachers.
1: Oh, that's very nice.
0: Sherry met her best friend.
1: Aww.
0: Yeah, so there you go. I mean, it's bound to happen. And yet there are some jobs that you leave and then you just don't talk to people. And I don't know, maybe they weren't friends, right?
1: Well, and also some jobs, if you work remote and you work at home, it's going to be difficult. I mean, you're friends with people on Zoom half of the time, unless you actually do get-togethers and you're working from home. So I guess that does make sense for some people.
0: Here, Kyle said, I've been at my company 18 years. My friend Brad and I have been through it all. He's been my right-hand man. Also, shout out to Beth.
1: Oh, these, he tagged them. Yeah.
0: These are my peeps. So,
1: nice.
0: Yeah. Only way teachers survive is to have work besties, said Missy.
1: I think that's so very true.
0: I mean, you gotta get through it. What do they call it? Like trauma bonding.
1: Totally.
0: Like when you work at a restaurant or any kind of like a hotel, something within that industry.
1: Right.
0: You become friends, the hospitality industry, because you're dealing with people that might not be nice to you all the time.
1: Right, exactly. You know? The customer service, all those situations.
0: All right, so work friends. You want to comment, go ahead, or text us. The text line is open as well.
1: It's 800-861-1055.
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0: All right, I'm going to go out on a limb and say Howie the Solar Guy is my friend. We chat. We just went to lunch. And if you're thinking about going, what, Tina?
1: You better be. You're on a billboard with him. So you better be best friends.
0: I mean, that's a good point.
1: Otherwise, that's going to be a real tough breakup.
0: That's a really good, really good point, Tina. Thank you for that.
1: You're welcome.
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2: Our suburban weather.
3: All right, so I think we're going to get a little sprinkle of rain here in the next half hour or so, but a high of 75. I don't see any rain for the rest of the day, just pretty cloudy. And then for tomorrow, a high of 60, and Thursday, a high of 60 as well.
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0: 105.5, Joe and Tina. Yeah, Thursday, the Big Ticket Takeoff is back. Every Thursday for the next 3 weeks, we're giving you an awesome experience to see artists that you love. Like this week
1: is Ariana Grande, downtown Chicago. You'll get some hotel accommodations. Now, you need those keywords that we're going to give you starting Thursday morning.
0: Yep. 8 a.m. is when it kicks off, goes through 5 p.m., the Big Ticket Takeoff on Star 105.5.

0: 5.5. It's Joe and Tina. There is a trending song on, it's a cover song done by a band called AMH. I've been coming across it more and more lately.
1: Okay.
0: It is a band that they redid End of the Beginning, right?
1: Oh,
0: so
1: yeah.
0: I'm back in Chicago again.
1: It's a great song, yeah.
0: Song.
2: Just one more tear to cry, one teardrop from my eye.
0: So this is a cover song that, of the song that most of us would know, and this guy just kicks it up a notch. People are saying he kind of sounds a little like Jack Black.
1: Okay.
0: So you'll get a little of that when you hear it.
2: Just

0: Yeah, man. Isn't that great?
1: It sounds good.
0: What a great cover.
1: But now that you said Jack Black, that's all I can. It's like I can see him singing that.
0: It is. And it's a bigger dude, and he's got like a beard and everything.
1: So he looks like Jack Black, too.
0: Yeah. Yeah. That's been, and probably now it's going to get into everyone's algorithms because it played on the radio. Right? I'm waiting for that to be like a Luke Combs Fast Car. I mean, maybe it's too soon.
1: Right.
0: Fast Car came out like 30 years ago.
1: But still.
0: But when he hits that one high note, man. That's so great.
1: Yeah, it's awesome.
0: It's really good. AMH is the name of the band, and I saw that people are streaming it like crazy and stuff. A nice cover of End of the Beginning.
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1: It's graduation season. I just saw the McHenry Warriors class of 2026. 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Hey there, it's Tina Bree from The Morning Show. 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
1: 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Remember Mr. Feeney from Boy Meets World?
2: Yeah, of course.
1: The principal on the show?
2: Yeah.
1: He and his wife have been married 75 years.
2: Oh, they have been?
1: Well, there's a story behind it, though.
2: Oh, no.
1: That you might find interesting.
2: See, here's what happened.
1: It's Hollywood, and we are going to talk about that coming up.

0: Kids.
1: So this is just a crazy story. So Hayden Panettiere, you probably remember her in movies like one of the newest Scream, she was in Bring It On, and then Remember the Titans.
2: Yeah, and that goes back almost like 20 years, to be honest. She was very young when she became a big star.
1: Yeah, so she is claiming, because she has a new memoir that's out right now, she is claiming that there is a very well-respected man who was an Oscar winner and at a party exposed himself to her when she was like 19 years old.
2: You know, the Hollywood life.
1: Yeah.
2: We've all heard the stories. It's so just, it's not reality.
1: Well,
2: right.
1: I mean, right.
2: I know guys do that type of stuff, but here I have this young actress. See, when I hear that, I just think to myself, how many other people did that person do that to?
1: Right.
2: You know what I mean?
1: It probably repeated itself to many, many other people.
2: Yeah, it wasn't like a one-time thing.
1: Right, just, exactly.
2: It's like, I guess you think you're a star, you're just allowed to do that stuff and you know, get away with it, which he kind of did.
1: Right, she did not she didn't, but she just said, this happened to me. And then something else I wanted to point out in the memoir, she talked about her mom super gluing her teeth back into her mouth when she was little for a role that her mom wanted her to have.
2: All these stories, man, you hear them, and maybe because stuff is more out there and social media, the internet, everything, maybe that deters it.
1: Right.
2: But man, you can only imagine when there wasn't the internet and the tabloids and everything else. Like,
1: yeah, craziness.
2: What the heck was going on? On a lighter note, Boy Meets World, William Daniels is 99. His wife, Bonnie Bartlett, is 96. She was on Little House on the Prairie. He was Mr. Feeney in Boy Meets World.
1: Yes.
2: They're celebrating their 75th anniversary married together.
1: Like, that is amazing. Yeah. I love that.
2: And they've had an open marriage for those 75 years.
1: Dang it. I knew you were going to say that. I knew it.
2: I'm like, why are these 100-year-old people like, yeah, no, we just slept with other

0: have to have, you know, there's, you can do this, but you can't, like, I have to be there. I can't, you can't step out without me there. Cause then it's it's weird. Right.
1: You know, so, that's so crazy to me that, I mean, whatever, to each their own, if people can do that, good for you.
0: It seemed to work. They're still together. However, that Devin, so then he had an affair
1: to get back at her.
0: And that that was, well, it wasn't until the '70s that left her devastated. She realized that she no longer could tolerate the open marriage.
1: Right.
0: After that.
1: Of course.
0: You know,
1: when, like, it was okay for her to do it, but not for him.
0: But when you get older, you're like, do I really, you know, I don't know.
1: Like, so, I'm not sharing my husband.
0: Oh, you're not? Your books,
1: yeah, like,
0: all...
1: nice try.
0: Your books, though, probably have everything like that in it, I would imagine.
1: Listen, he reads the books, too, so it's
0: all right. Like, that's totally, that's your version of it, is just reading the fantasy version of it. So,
1: you know who else has an open, like, relationship is Nikki Glaser. Like, she talks...
0: Does she? The comedian?
1: Unless it was a joke, she talks about, like, her boyfriend doesn't like the fact that she is... Look it up. Maybe it was a...
0: Well, I mean, she's the one that's famous. He's not. Nobody knows who he is.
1: But she talks about that that's, like, her weird thing that she wants, is to have an open...
0: She has a unique monopoly, like, monopoly.
1: Okay.
0: With her boyfriend, where she's fine with him hooking up with other women.
1: See?
0: But she does not hook up with others herself.
1: Oh.
0: Oh, okay.
1: Okay.
0: So she doesn't. It's an unconventional take.
1: See, I knew there was something.
0: The one-way rule. And no emotional cheating. Because
1: that's the worst.
0: Yeah.
1: Yes.
0: The emotional part
1: you
0: of
1: can't.
0: It. Okay. See, that's, you can't. No, it's never going to work. Like I said, but you say, like, I just have never heard of a successful story.
1: Right.
0: Right. There's always something that happens.
1: Of course.
0: That sows some kind of mistrust, right?
1: Yes, because you start to have that emotional connection with the other person.
0: That's
1: a little
0: the
1: bit
0: problem.
1: More than the person that you're married to.
0: Right. Like, the physicality is one thing.
1: Right.
0: But the emotional thing will mess you up, man.
1: Yeah, and then there's jealousy. Yeah. Ugh. Exactly.
0: All right. Well, I have no problem with any of this
1: because
0: it's not ever gonna be an issue. I have an open relationship with myself.
1: Yes.
0: I do what I want. No. Oh, Tina,
1: yes.
0: I'm sorry. I have some devastating news. After 30
1: what?
0: Years, the band Aqua is breaking up.
1: Stop.
0: Yeah, I'm sorry.
1: Like Barbie?
0: Yeah.
2: Hiya, Bobby.
0: Set.
3: Hi, Ken.
1: Hi, Ken.
0: This will never be performed live again.
1: No.

0: Did anyone... Is anyone surprised? I didn't even know Aqua was still together.
1: Neither did I.
0: That they broke up after 30 years. So
2: fantastic.
0: All right. The quick hits brought to you by the Bremmer team. Keller Williams, success for all your real estate needs. I was supposed to have dinner with Dawn last night.
1: Yeah.
0: And she had like a leak at her house from her bathtub. And she had to have 20 something feet of drywall replaced.
1: Are you kidding?
0: Yeah. Yeah, ridiculous.
1: No.
0: It sucks. So
1: yeah.
0: No dinner last night. And it's like, welcome to being a homeowner, right?
1: Yeah, that's what they say every time. Yes, totally.
0: So BremmerTeam.com and follow, like the Bremmer Team, Keller Williams Success on social.
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0: Dawn Tina, Star 105.5. I'm chatting with Dawn Bremmer, and she had a leak from her bathtub upstairs, and she just sent me a picture of all the drywall on the ceiling in the kitchen.
1: Oh, no.
0: That has to be replaced.
1: Yikes.
0: Man.
1: Like, it never ends.
0: Yeah. I remember the kids had something happened with the toilet, and I was hanging out with the kids, and I was dating someone at the time who was over with her little ones, and the water from the toilet was overflowing upstairs.
1: Oh, no.
0: And it just started flooding downstairs in the basement, like through the ceiling.
1: Uh-huh.
0: Oh.
1: Do you remember what it was? Did the kids like stick something down the toilet?
0: Yeah,
1: probably.
0: It was a lesson. I think it was just clogged up, but it was just a lesson. Like, you have to turn the valve off if stuff starts to overflow on the toilet.
1: See. Yeah.
0: So the kid, that was the day they learned, like, if there's an emergency, call out to me or just take this and turn it to the right and shut it down. But yeah, the water just came spilling through the ceiling. It's like dripping down. So I ended up, and that was not drywall. It was a drop ceiling, thankfully.
1: Oh, so you could just replace the tiles.
0: Yeah, it's like, you know, $50 for four or five tiles, whatever it is. This is a whole, you know, everything's going to have to be replaced for her. And then you have to get stuff painted, probably.
1: Well, and she probably has to get a new tub or wherever it's cracked
0: Yeah, and then that's the other issue is you can't just have it sit there and leak the entire time.
1: Right, exactly.
0: Her being a realtor, I feel like she's got the resources at her fingertips to get it done.
1: She's probably got some connections,
0: But that still makes it, it's still frustrating, especially your kitchen where you are a lot, it seems like.
1: Yeah.
0: One of the most, the rooms you sit in probably the most at your home. It's just like,
1: and it always happens at the worst time. You know what I'm saying? You already have like so much going on. That is, it, when you own a home, everything breaks when you least expect it to or when you don't want it to.
0: Yeah, I mean, it's there's never a good time for something like that to happen, to your point.
1: Exactly.
0: But I know that, like, we were supposed to go to dinner, and then she had a, she's on the board for the McHenry District 156. Mm-hmm. She's the president of the Board of Education.
1: Yeah, I saw her post. She got like a smoothie somewhere. It was like a nutritional smoothie.
0: Yeah.
1: I don't know what she got, but I saw her post. So I know she's busy.
0: Well, she had that. She stopped home and had the issue. I don't even know if she made the meeting last night.
1: Jeez Louise.
0: I guess you're the president. You probably have to still go, but she was dealing with like the, the tub and right, the ceiling.
1: They can't hold the meeting without her. Are they all sitting there just waiting for Dawn to show up?
0: Where is she?
1: They're like, so. So, what do we do now?
0: Dawn texted me. She said, that was sweet what you said, but you owe me a dinner still.
1: So,
0: hey, she's a negotiator. What can I say?
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0: 705.5 Big Ticket Takeoff is going to be coming up Thursday. 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
1: Yeah, it's Ariana Grande with Hotel Stay for you. 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
0: Big Ticket Takeoff, and then after that, Bruno Mars and B.

0: 101.5 Joe and Tina. You know, it's so funny. That song just came up as I was going through some emails I got this morning. And one of them was for concerts coming up for the year from StubHub.
1: Yeah.
0: Because for the Sox Cubs game, I used StubHub to get the tickets because it was sold out. And, you know, I'm getting now different concerts coming. I saw No Doubt years ago at what have it been known as the World or the Tweeter Center
1: yes.
0: down in Tinley Park.
1: Uh-huh.
0: And it's now the Credit Union One Amphitheater.
1: I know, it's such a long
0: so name. It says that, and then in parentheses, it says, formerly Hollywood Casino Amphitheater, Tinley Park.
1: Because that's what it was. Like, yeah.
0: I know, but Hollywood Casino... Why are they still mentioning them? Like, dude, I would be like, don't say that. You're just giving them now credit for something.
1: It's probably because people are getting confused. They're like, is this the same place that we're seeing? You know, I bet you that's what it is.
0: But I mean, look, I will tell you right now. If you remember in Tinley Park, the amphitheater, whatever, you know, it's called now.
1: Yeah.
0: If you remember it known as the World... Or the Tweeter Center, you probably are taking baby aspirin for making sure you don't have like blood clots or something because you're getting up there. You're
1: I don't remember there. It being the World,
0: I know,
1: but for
0: I know
1: me,
0: you don't.
1: For
0: I know
1: me
0: you
1: it's
0: don't.
1: The Tweeter
0: yeah.
1: Center.
0: Yeah.
1: Like that was definitely more my era. The World, I'm a little bit too young for.
0: That was like, it had to be, early 90s. Yeah, the World Music Theater opened Tinley Park 1990.
1: Yeah, exactly.
0: The first concert was Cher.
1: Oh my gosh, stop, for real?
0: Was that, what was the song at the time?
1: For 1990?
0: It had to be Believe. It had to be the Believe tour, is what I'm guessing. So.
1: For 1990?
0: Yeah, 1990, Cher. What time did Believe, or what year did Believe come out? It had to be there.
1: What year did... My guess is you're probably right.
0: Yeah.
1: Let's see.
0: It has to be Believe.
1: It said 1998.
0: Believe?
1: It said her hit song Believe was released October 19th, 1998.
0: Okay. Well, then Turn Back Time was being sung.
1: Oh, there it is.
0: Right?
1: Yeah.
0: It had to be Turn Back Time. Can you just humor me?
1: I am.
0: What year did Turn Back Time come out? Man, I'm never way off like that. Turn Back Time might be like from the 80s, though.
1: Yeah, so it was released in 1989, so that's probably when
0: so
1: it
0: was. Oh, so it
1: was
0: the Turn Back Time
1: mm-hmm.
0: was the tour. That's the only song I would know. But anyway, so it was the World Music Theater. Then it was renamed the Tweeter Center.
1: I feel like that's when it was the coolest, was when it was the Tweeter Center, right?
0: 95 to 01,
1: Yes.
0: Yeah, and then it was the first Midwest Bank Amphitheater, 06 to 15. Hollywood Casino, 2015 to 2023,
1: mm-hmm.
0: and is currently the Credit Union One Amphitheater.
1: Right.
0: So there you go.
1: Gotcha.
0: Man, when it opened in 90, David Bowie also played there.
1: Oh my gosh.
0: Dang. That would have been cool. I think we may have stumbled onto a Throwback Thursday.
1: I was just
0: going to
1: say, maybe
0: right?
1: that's what we're doing. Yeah.
0: Yeah. All those names over the years, man. Mm-hmm. But again, if you remember in Tinley Park, the amphitheater as the World, you're probably going to have like a sore back later on for no reason.
1: That's the age you're at right now.
0: You're going to cough and hurt your ribs this morning, and I'm sorry for that. It's Joe and Tina.
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0: Hefty slider bag, silly with a slide. 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

fly to the top. I've been out of shape, taking out the box. I'm an astronaut. I blasted off the planet, rock to cause catastrophe, and it matters more because I had it. Now I had, I thought about wreaking havoc on an opposition. Kinda shocking, they want it static with precision. I'm automatic quarterback. I ain't talking second packet. Pack it up on.

0: 105.5, Joe and Tina, from our text line. We were talking about the amphitheater in Tinley Park. It was known as The World, and the first concert there was Cher in 1990.
1: That had to have been so huge at that time, or at least that's what I imagine in my mind.
0: I'm sure Cher, 1990.
1: Yes.
0: I was at the Cher concert in Tinley Park. We got a text.
1: Oh, nice.
0: I won the tickets from what was the new Kiss FM radio station at the time.
1: Oh.
0: Yeah, you know who launched that? Jack Taddeo.
1: Oh, he did?
0: Our old general manager. Yeah, Taddeo.
1: Oh, Taddeo.
0: And then we had someone saw Sade there at the World Music Theater. Remember Smooth?
1: Yes.
0: Smooth Operator.
1: Of course.
0: That's the song from her.
1: Yeah.
0: See, we might have to revisit this for Throwback Thursday. Because concerts are always fun to hear people. I get upset when I hear people say, I never got to see Nirvana play.
1: Right.
0: Never got. I had an opportunity in the 90s. I didn't make it to the show.
1: You didn't?
0: And it didn't happen. And I wish I would have gone. And, you know, obviously we know what happened with Kurt Cobain. It's right. Like it was my favorite band as a teenager was Nirvana. Well, like it just
1: you, I mean,
0: was.
1: You lived within that era. Yeah, of course.
0: Yeah, no, it was a grunge era. Yeah. That's fine. You know, flannels and everything else.
1: Mm-hmm,
0: and not a lot of pictures that exist, which came up the other day.
1: Yeah.
0: Because I had posted a picture of me with Feelman Vision Care. I'm going to see Dr. Herb tomorrow. It was a picture of me as a kid
1: with
0: my curly hair and the glasses, the big, you know, Coke bottle glasses. And my former, the boy's grandmother, my former mother-in-law said, where's the pictures of you with the earrings and purple hair?
1: Because you would probably frost the tips of your hair.
0: It wasn't really frosted. So behind that was Alice in Chains was another one of my favorite bands.
1: Okay.
0: Gosh, man, such depressing music. You know, but
1: I mean, it was
0: so Layne Staley, and we all know what happened with him. See what I'm every 90s guy, and we all know what happened with him.
1: I know
0: Layne Staley for the MTV Unplugged, which probably was 97 ish in that time. He had pink hair, and I tried to dye my hair pink, but I didn't. I was
1: well,
0: stupid.
1: You have dark hair.
0: I have. Yes. Maybe when was the Alice in Chains Unplugged? It might have been 95. Let me see what they say for that. I just got to know because I want to know how old I was. Oh, it was 96.
1: Okay.
0: So I was, I mean, geez, I was almost 20 at the time.
1: I mean, that makes sense.
0: But yeah, so he had pink hair in that. So I decided I was going to try that. But it wasn't. I don't even remember how I did it. I'll be honest.
1: I mean, I liked Nirvana, but it wasn't my favorite. Like, I liked, you know,
0: but that's
1: two
0: the difference
1: songs.
0: In age,
1: I wouldn't
0: Tina.
1: Be. I wouldn't listen to the album like at the time over and over like you did.
0: No, but you were of the age. You were the age I was when like Britney Spears.
1: Oh, I came up into the pop
0: Backstreet
1: world. Yes,
0: Boys.
1: Yes.
0: Christina Aguilera. There's a very different, obviously,
1: right.
0: More happy music at that time.
1: But I did listen to like you know. This probably, I mean, there was a little bit of grunge that I would listen to.
0: Like what?
1: At the time.
0: What's grunge for Tina? Because you were the most positive person ever.
1: Well, I don't know if it was considered grunge, but like, you know, I loved Smashing Pumpkins at the time.
0: Yeah.
1: You know,
0: they were a little earlier than grunge, but I mean, they were still around.
1: I like the Cranberries.
0: Yeah. No.
1: At the time, they're not grunge, though.
0: I don't know. I mean, Zombie
1: really...
0: was a great song. I don't want to, you know, I don't want to say it's not.
1: Right.
0: I mean, grunge kind of emanated from the Pacific mm-hmm. Northwest.
1: Right.
0: Your Pearl Jams, Nirvana,
1: uh-huh.
0: Screaming Trees.
1: Right.
0: Bands like that.
1: I mean, we did at the time, like when Marilyn Manson, like Rob Zombie were big hit, you know, that was kind of a trend at the time for us.
0: That's not grunge.
1: Right.
0: You know, that's more rock than anything.
1: Yeah.
0: And Marilyn Manson is actually touring with White Zombie, funny enough.
1: Oh, he is?
0: Yeah.
1: Oh.
0: Yeah. I know, right? Isn't that crazy? Because it was how many years ago?
1: Yes, so many.
0: I mean, that MTV Unplugged, the Alice in Chains, I know. I know our boss, Gordon, he loves this stuff, but he's probably like, don't do it. Don't you dare. But, I mean, you know, to be young.
1: Yeah.
0: And one of your favorite bands is Alice in Chains.
1: I think my best friend Randy is a fan of Alice in Chains.
0: Yeah, I think she is. But this was like the open of MTV Unplugged, which I missed too. But Layne Staley comes out.
1: Right. I mean, this is a great just, song.
0: But his voice, oh my gosh, man. The dude's voice was just next level. But the Demons, like a lot of other artists, mm-hmm. and the Unplugged, they always had as this is playing.
1: I remember MTV Unplugged. Yeah, that was awesome.
0: It's all like candle set up and a very kind of like depressing the candles mm-hmm. and like it's very dark at the venue for Unplugged. Jerry Cantrell on guitar did his solo thing. This was, for some of us, this was like the stuff right here. And yet I fight, this battle.
2: And yet I fight, this battle.
0: I saw this, it was like, I need to dye my hair pink.
1: Right.
2: No place to go.
0: My parents going through a divorce.
1: Uh-huh.
0: You know, like.
1: This is your outlet, yeah.
0: All that time, songs like this coming out. And I know there's people just like me that are like, yep, remember that. You know, you can read the lyrics on the liner notes. I mean, it is a great song, man. It's not your stuff, though.
1: Well, I mean, Alanis Morissette at the time for me was probably like the darkest.
0: Like angry. Yeah,
1: you know.
0: Anyway, so yeah, I know it's not what, you know, you were used to. You were more like, oh my God. Did you see the Britney?
1: Yes.
0: She was so good in this video. God, Mom, get off the phone.
1: Come
0: Someone's
1: on.
0: Trying. I need to text someone. Beep someone. Very different.
1: That was when we all put braids in our hair. We had the long, like, you know, socks, and we had the schoolgirl outfits on mm-hmm. when this song came out.
0: Yeah, Britney brought those back, so to speak. Or, well, they were there, but she put them more so on the map at the end of the day.
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2: Star Suburban Weather.
3: So mostly cloudy today, but honestly, probably near like 70 for the high, maybe a little bit over. And then for the next couple of days into the 60s. And for the weekend, I'm hoping that the temps are going to go up into the 70s. It keeps changing, honestly, like every single day.
4: All right, we're getting there, though. I mean, at some point, it's going to be consistent. It's Joe and
3: Yeah, Tina. I'm just hoping that for the Memorial Day weekend, when everybody plans to be out and barbecuing, we've got some nice weather.
4: Oh, yeah, Memorial Day weekend is coming up. All right, so forget grunge. Marlisa, nice try. She texted us, what's grunge? I'm like, we've met you. You know what grunge is.
3: Come on, are you serious?
4: Yeah, don't even try. Yeah, this is anything but grunge.
3: Yes, right.
4: Ella Langley.

105.5 Joe and Tina. A lot of graduations happened this past weekend, and there's some more that are going to be coming up this weekend as well. We'll talk a little bit about that, some of the ones that happen, and what we're looking forward to next. It's Star

0: Terminal 5.5, it's Joe and Tina. I know Jacobs High School, McHenry had graduation over the weekend. Very exciting. Great weather for it. And this weekend, too, it looks like it'll be decent to be outside, right?
1: Yeah, so I had run into a group of girls and their parents. They were all taking pictures outside over, like, the Riverwalk area. So what I thought was cool, because I was like, you know, happy graduation day. Are you guys so excited? So they ended up taking pictures the weekend before.

0: coordinate, but I thought that was great because they said, what if the weather is bad on graduation day? Then we won't have the pictures that we were hoping for.
1: Yeah, it was smart to do because, you know, normally with graduation, if family is there, maybe you go out afterward.
0: And that's what they
1: party afterward or whatever it is. So you mentioned middle school. I was thinking high school, middle school,
0: for
1: but
0: both,
1: I mean, geez,
0: yeah.
1: Now, you know, there's graduation from preschool, kindergarten,
0: yes.
1: and all of that.
0: Yeah,
1: I know,
0: of course.
1: I was talking to my aunt about Adam, you know, when they graduated from kindergarten and they had the little cap on.
0: It is
1: like
0: so
1: how
0: cute.
1: His head was just like swimming in it, you know? Like you look at those pictures.
0: Yeah.
1: And maybe that'll be a throwback Thursday. We have all these like throwback ideas today, right?
0: Totally.
1: You know, and thinking about the kids graduating like when they were that little to find the pictures.
0: You know, like, I love what some like parents do where they will get a picture or a video of their kid graduating kindergarten. And then when they graduate high school, they do the transition. Like, have you seen some of those videos?
1: Yeah, and you're able to do it because cell phones have been around
0: exactly.
1: with video capability for that long.
0: For us, that was right.
1: Your dad was carrying a literal, like for me, like a VCR around, you know?
0: The big camcorder that's sitting on their shoulders.
1: Right, it's a big production now. Everyone has that in their pockets for graduation.
0: Right.
1: It's kind of nice.
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0: Tina, it is freezing in here. So I don't know if you argue with your coworkers, if you're in a space that is, you know, air controlled or not.
1: Right.
0: But like it is, I'm shivering. I just put on my Howie the Solar Guy sweatshirt because I'm freezing. Thank goodness it was at my desk. Howie brought it to me. I was like, it's freezing. I know it's like nice outside.
1: Yeah.
0: What is you? Are you okay?
1: I've always been this way.
0: No, it's insane, man.
1: It needs to be cold.
0: Do you have a doctor's appointment today? Can you ask them if there's something you can take? If there's something that I can take to cool myself down?
1: I've always naturally been this way, though. Like, my honestly.
0: Goodness, man.
1: As far as I can remember, I haven't liked having, you know, the heat just blasting at me. Like, don't get me wrong, I love summertime and I love that type of a
0: like
1: heat.
0: Like a natural.
1: Yes, know, but the fake heat and stuff like that during the winter, I just like legit can't stand it. And then I overheat. Like I actually overheat. And I'm constantly like just so warm. Like I feel like I just radiate heat all of the time.
0: Your husband, like a radiator, like has to give you water to keep you cool. Like,
1: for real. Summertime. I just don't know what it is. Yeah. I have always been that way.
0: Yeah, I know there's people that probably argue over it in the workplace like we're doing right now.
1: Yes.
0: Someone's always running hot, someone's always running cold.
1: I run warm all the time.
0: There's people that have like heaters under their desk like throughout the summer because it gets cold
1: yes,
0: cold in the building.

0: yourself. I totally forgot, Tina, what we were going to talk about because I'm shivering. I was.
1: Don't be such a baby.
0: I know we had chat. We're like, oh, yeah, we got to talk about this. And then I'm freezing in here. The microphone is like cold. Like, it's like an ice cube, man.
1: You're going to be just fine. I mean, I will say, I think you're right below where the air is pushing out.
0: It is under the register, so to speak. So your bestie, Randy, is supposed to stop by.
1: Yes.
0: And I said to her, I said, I'm not sure if you're a person that gets cold easily, but if you are, you may want to put a sweatshirt on because
1: honestly, that was smart of you to say that to her because she is always cold. Her and I have been opposites as far as our body temperature goes our entire friendship.
0: You guys, she said, yeah, me and Tina are fire and ice.
1: Totally.
0: And I'm like, now you guys sound like some dynamic duo.
1: Well, we are.
0: That's going to, obviously. Well, okay, you are. I'm not going to argue with that. Yeah. It's fine. So, yeah, she's going to have to bundle up because
1: she will.
0: Cow, man.
1: Yeah,
0: it's
1: totally.
0: It's like, but the other thing is, I actually had the air conditioning on already this year at my house.
1: So did we.
0: Because the way it just got warm, and I go, what is happening in here? Because thermostat. You guys have a Nest type of thermostat?
1: No.
0: You don't have a Nest?
1: No.
0: That's crazy where you can adjust it from your phone. I could be laying in bed and just
1: my husband likes the old school ones. I mean, he's in that field. He says it's less error.
0: What do you mean? Less error? You mean?
1: Yeah,
0: well, error. Well, you said error.
1: No, I said less error.
0: All right. It's semantics or just the confusion here.
1: There's I remember him telling me there's just less, you know, errors that can happen when it's not know. I mean, gotcha. It is a digital one, I get that we have, but we don't have a Nest,
0: it's
1: a
0: not
1: fancy
0: connected
1: one.
0: To
1: no, it's an old school one,
0: Yeah, because I actually installed my own Nest one, which I mean,
1: I remember that.
0: I had to Google it.
1: Right.
0: But I got it done. I eventually did. But no, I turned my air on because it was getting so hot.
1: Mm-hmm.
0: But I do like one of the settings on there is if you're not home, it won't really run. Like, if you walk by it, it's like, they're home, turn the air on or turn the heat on.
1: Mm-hmm.
0: And I like that because bills and whatever else.
1: And now it's going to be time, like I just told my husband, I don't know if anybody else does this, but I said, I think it's going to be time to transition into like our summer sheets and blankets.
0: At some point, yes, like clothes.
1: Because I'm waking up sweating every day and I'm like, this is out of control.
0: Okay,
1: I'm like, I am sweating.
0: You, I think, wake up sweating in the winter because you say you run so hot. I actually do have shorts on today. I found them over the weekend. There is that transition that needs to happen, but it's supposed to like be in the 60s. This weekend, so I don't even know if it's time for that yet.
1: You know, let me just check the weather one more time because it has changed. I felt like almost every hour. So for the next couple of days, Wednesday, Thursday, and then Friday going into the weekend, it is consistent at 60 degrees is what it's showing here in the Northwest Burbs.
0: Okay. Well, like we were talking about with the graduations, maybe that'll be a good thing if it's outside. It's not going to be, you know, 1,000 degrees for people and grandparents to be sitting out there.
1: Yeah.
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0: There's a new word that was invented on this very show earlier this morning. So
1: yes, it
0: I don't want to brag, but I think it actually is so accurate.
1: I will believe you. I agree on this.
0: We'll get into it next.

0: plus is that you've been laying in bed and you are scrolling your phone and it's fallen and hit you on the face.
1: It hurts so bad.
0: Yeah, I mean, it's heavy. It shocks you. You're like, why did my hand just give up?
1: And honestly, I get so angry if that ever happens because there's no one else to be upset at but yourself.
0: It's Joe and Tina, Star Morning Show. And you're right. It is user error. But I have come up, I've invented a word for that, all right?
1: Like you just 100% yeah. made one up.
0: I don't know if I could somehow make money off of this, but you're a flutz.
1: Okay.
0: P-H-L-U-T-Z. You are a flutz. So phone and klutz together.
1: There we go.
0: Phone and klutz. So you're scrolling your phone, drops on your face.
1: Ouch.
0: You can say, I'm such a flutz.
1: Such a flutz.
0: Yeah. Yeah, I'm like surprised. That. I mean, it's something that's been happening probably since, you know, everyone started scrolling whatever, social or the web, and it just falls straight on your face. And I'm sure there's people that have chipped their tooth or
1: absolutely.
0: Have injured, you know, broke their nose doing it or something like that.
1: It hurts so bad. And if you have, you know, larger phones, like my phone is heavy. Like this thing,
0: yeah, it is. I know.
1: The heart of it drops under my face.
0: So flutz is the name of what
1: look
0: we're
1: at
0: looking
1: you.
0: For.
1: I know. So how do we get this trademarked? What do we got to do?
0: I don't know, man. But I feel like, honestly, not even a joke, that I probably should be making some money for
1: this. So you're laying in bed, you know? You're scrolling, you're watching all of the past videos of Joe and Tina before you go to sleep.
0: Right,
1: right.
0: Yeah.
1: And then it falls on your face.
0: I'm on the Star Facebook.
1: Yes.
0: Yeah. I go, oh my God, I'm such a flutz.
1: I'm such a flutz.
0: See, you gotta use it in a sentence and you're good to go.
1: Yeah, it works actually.
0: See?
1: Look at
0: You know, there was something on HBO, this is years ago, they used to call it Sniglets. A sniglet was they would take a word, a couple of different words, and combine them together.
1: Oh, okay.
0: And that's the synapse that fired in my brain.
1: Gotcha.
0: So, that you are a flutz. All right.
1: Flutz. Okay.
0: So
1: look at you.
0: We're clear on that. And from now on, anyone who uses that has to send me a 5-cent check. All right. Or Zelle me, I should say.
1: I was going to say, come on.
0: Yeah. Zelle me the money. And
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0: my younger brother isn't on social media, so he doesn't really know the Sox Cubs, how Pete Crow Armstrong got into an argument, was like jawing back and forth with this woman in the crowd the other day.
1: Right. He's like out of touch a little bit.
0: Yeah. And so he's like, what did PCA say?
1: Oh, boy.
0: I texted to him. He was like, whoa.
1: Yeah.
0: So if you didn't catch, we're not going to say what PCA said, but that he did apologize for saying it next.

0: guess is that you've been laying in bed and you are scrolling your phone and it's fallen and hit you on the face.
1: It hurts so bad.
0: Yeah, I mean, it's heavy. It shocks you. You're like, why did my hand just give up?
1: And honestly, I get so angry if that ever happens because there's no one else to be upset at but yourself.
0: It's Joe and Tina, Star Morning Show. And you're right. It is user error. But I have come up, I've invented a word for that, all right?
1: Like you just 100% made one up.
0: I don't know if I could somehow make money off of this, but you're a flutz.
1: Okay.
0: P-H-L-U-T-Z. You are a flutz.
1: So
0: phone and klutz together.
1: There we go.
0: Phone and klutz. So you're scrolling your phone, drops on your face.
1: Ouch.
0: You can say, I'm such a flutz.
1: Such a flutz.
0: Yeah. Yeah, I'm like surprised. That. I mean, it's something that's been happening probably since, you know, everyone started scrolling whatever, social or the web, and it just falls straight on your face. And I'm sure there's people that have chipped their tooth or
1: absolutely
0: have injured, you know, broke their nose doing it or something like that.
1: It hurts so bad. And if you have, you know, larger phones, like my phone is heavy. Like this thing,
0: yeah, it is.
1: This thing,
0: I know.
1: The heart of it drops under my face.
0: So flutz is the name of what
1: look
0: we're
1: at
0: looking
1: you.
0: For. I
1: so
0: know.
1: How
0: I
1: mean, do we get this trademarked? What do we got to do?
0: I don't know, man. But I feel like, honestly, not even a joke, that I probably should be making some money for
1: so
0: this.
1: You're laying in bed, you know? You're scrolling, you're watching all of the past videos of Joe and Tina before you go to sleep.
0: Right,
1: right.
0: Falls on the Star
1: on your
0: Facebook.
1: Face. Yes.
0: Yeah. I go, oh my God, I'm such a flutz.
1: I'm such a flutz.
0: See, I use it in a sentence and you're good to go.
1: Yeah, it works actually.
0: See?
1: Look at
0: You know, there was something on HBO, this is years ago, they used to call it Sniglets. A sniglet was, they would take a word, a couple of different words, and combine them together.
1: Oh, okay.
0: And that's the synapse that fired in my brain.
1: Gotcha.
0: So, that you are a flutz. All right.
1: Flutz. Okay.
0: So
1: look at you.
0: We're clear on that. And from now on, anyone who uses that has to send me a 5-cent check. All right. Or Zelle me, I should say.
1: I was going to say, come on.
0: Yeah, Zelle me the money. And
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0: Star Suburban Weather.
7: Mostly cloudy for today, high of 75. For the next couple of days, we're going to be sitting right around 60 as far as temp goes. And let's hope that the weekend clears up a little bit and we got some sunshine.
1: 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When digging, just one strike to an underground utility line can interrupt critical services and cause serious injury. Stop a disaster before it starts. Contact Julie Before You Dig. Every project, every time.

0: I just dated myself in the worst way possible, and it's ridiculous.
1: I love this.
0: Just hold on. I wonder how many people do this the way that I do it, or if they've changed it. And it happened because Tina is like saving files in here,
1: yes.
0: And I used to do it and had a specific way of, just let me explain.
1: Okay, I will give you the platform to explain yourself.
0: Let me explain, and then you can make fun of me, okay. And others that might still do this the old school way.
1: Perfect.
0: When it comes to technology.

0: Look, I'll be the first one to admit that technology has come a long way.
1: Of course it has.
0: And sometimes old habits die hard. You have to admit that. Like, sometimes you're just used to doing stuff one way, right?
1: Yeah, absolutely. So, we all do it.
0: And this is, like, dating myself, and I'm fine with it because I know there's others. Tina is saving audio files.
1: Right.
0: And she has access. It's like a back-end thing where mm-hmm. we can pull audio, stuff like that. And so I would do it. And the way that I save my files is I will put Joe underscore Tina underscore May.
1: Uh-huh.
0: And Tina is like, and I go, can you do the underscore? And Tina's like, why? Like, why? It's an extra step. It's ridiculous. Like, now that I think about it, it is pretty ridiculous.
1: Yeah.
0: But I've been doing it like my entire career, dude.
1: Okay.
0: I
1: understand that. And I'm sure that somewhere along the way, when a Joe Cicero first started in radio, you had some really great mentors. I completely understand
0: that. And I was taught. Yes. I was taught to save files.
1: I get that.
0: And Tina's like, and then I put it in. I Googled it. And it's true that you used to not be able to save files without an underscore.
1: Okay, I understand that, but I want you to tell me what year it is right now.
0: Dude, it's 2026.
1: Exactly,
0: I know.
1: Man.
0: This is like old tech, man.
1: I'm just saying,
0: it's old tech. I know.
1: When we are saving these files, you read them as a sentence. So I will save them as a sentence for you to make it easy to add
0: just
1: an
0: wait,
1: underscore.
0: Hold on.
1: You have to, like, hit shift and then hit that. And then if you don't hit it, you're hitting the zero or the equals. It's annoying.
0: However, for me, it's perfect because I'm so used to doing it. I'm so used to doing it. I've been doing it for years. But let me just please say this. On the other hand, your file names are like 70. It's a paragraph.
1: Some of them they were, because
0: so you are getting, it's not a tech thing, it's just that you're wordy with stuff.
1: I am.
0: It's your girl.
1: I will admit that.
0: You're a girl. So, like, if I save something, I will say, you know, PCA Sox Cubs apology. And Tina's is Sox Cubs conflict and apology with a woman and player.
1: Yes.
0: The woman is getting married.
1: Right.
0: Yeah. Okay. I like that, the whole story.
1: Okay, but
0: there,
1: listen, I do that for a reason, because I'm the one pulling it. Like, you save it shorthand because you already know in your brain what that file is. So I'm putting extra words in there and to make sure that you completely understand what that break is. But then to add these underscores and all these other things, it honestly reminds me of us back in the day, like logging into your DOS computer.

0: computer. 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I'm just trying to save some MP3s for you, man.
1: Well, what you just said there is the most accurate thing. You're not a computer programmer, and neither am I. Neither am I.
0: There well, there. Go.
1: All right, it's Joe and Tina. 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
3: Carpentersville, are you ready? 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

0: I would say that we're friends, right, Tina?
1: Yes, we are.
0: And we work together.
1: No, we argue quite a bit, but...
0: It came up earlier that almost a quarter of people claim that they don't have any friends at work. I mean, you have to go out of your way, really, to like...
1: For sure.
0: Not consider someone your friend.
1: Yeah, you gotta be real moody.
0: We're gonna read your comments in our scroll call next.

0: we call a scroll call here on Star 105.5, going through not only the text messages from our 800 line, but also from Facebook as well. Reading your comments. Love when you get interactive with us. The big topic today was friends at work. How a quarter of people say they don't have friends. There's a lot of comments on there, no surprise.
1: There really is. So not only on Facebook, but I have the text line up, and Doreen said, I met my best friend at work 34 years ago, and now he has been my husband for 25 years, and so, we are still best friends.
0: I mean, that's pretty cool. All right.
1: Yeah.
0: You met your significant other at work.
1: Exactly.
0: I didn't see that one. Someone said, yeah, you think they're your friends, and then you're not there anymore, and you don't talk to them, and... You know, that's
1: at least they're your friends for that time being, I suppose, in your life.
0: More of like a business acquaintance then. You could like recategorize it if you want to do. There's some from the 800 text line as well.
1: So Caitlin said, she goes, I'm not at work to make friends. I'm there to

0: do my job. So all there right. you go. I mean, she would fit within that percentage of people who are like, listen, I don't need any more friends. I'm just there to get my paycheck.
1: I mean, maybe this is one of those situations where there's something to that. Like, mm-hmm. look, I'm not here to make friends. And, you know, especially if you're a manager. If you're a manager, it's hard to be friends with people and also be their supervisor. So there's a delineation there as well. Yeah. So some good comments here. You can continue to do that on our Facebook, Instagram, the 800 text line, anytime, 800-861-1055. I coined the phrase FLUTS, which is your phone falling on your face. Your face. Dang it.
0: You need to get that copyrighted or something.
1: Phone falling on your face. Yeah. Like you take phone and klutz and you're a FLUTS is what, what has come up. All right, so tomorrow I'm going to talk about, I bought tickets for the Sox and Cubs game at Wrigley Field on August 17th. Me and my kids, me and the boys, 18 and 20, Steven and Adam, we're going to go to the game. I got three tickets.
0: Nice.
1: Because I didn't want to get four because they're expensive.
0: Okay.
1: And I figure I could get better seats if I was going to spend the same amount for four tickets.
0: Right.
1: I don't know. That's what I call guy math right there.
0: Totally.
1: Right?
0: I mean, I could have gotten girl math, so.
1: I could have had someone pay for the fourth ticket to go, but nope, I just got it for me and the boys, and these are going to be good seats, and it'll be fun because the series over the weekend, I want to recapture that excitement and energy because it was very, very memorable. But something about Wrigley Field, and I'm not trying to be the quintessential Sox fan complaining about Wrigley, but there was something in the ticket buying process that I will talk about tomorrow on the show. And to give you a heads up if you ever want Cubs tickets. All right, with that, Jillian Bass coming in. We'll see if her voice is back from
0: thing.
1: Yeah. Well, she was, you know, cheering her kid on, so we've all been there before. Yep. Jillian's up next, Hannah in the Afternoon, and then XYZ with Eric Zachary tonight.
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Good morning. Happy Tuesday. It is Jillian Bass. Still, my voice is a little bit gone, but doing a little bit better. But I didn't make things better for myself yesterday because the screaming continued. I'll tell you all about that coming up. Also, we got some fun feel-good stories along the way, some fun celebrity gossip. Thank you

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0: already with my voice being gone. It's a little bit better today, but yesterday my little guy Austin had a goalie only game, which was so fun. He was the youngest kid, so at 7 all the way up until like 17 maybe the tallest kid was, and they like kind of put teams together and they were all in their goalie gears playing against each other. It was so fun, and my little guy scored a goal, which was super fun. And again, it was just like a fun game. But of course, I was screaming for my kid, and I was like, Jillian, you're already struggling to talk. How are you going to scream? But as a parent, you have to cheer for your kids, right? So feeling great, voice is doing a little bit better, but still a little bit on the struggle bus this morning.
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5: 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Another thunderstorm cruising through the area. Chance for a few more later this afternoon. Otherwise, cloudy and windy and a high of 74. Tonight, an early thunderstorm likely, then rather cloudy and cooler. Temps in the mid-60s to the upper 50s. I'm Ron Rook with the Star 105.5 Suburban Weather.
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0: Is that your grandma's coat?
1: Don't forget, just a couple more days for the big ticket takeoff. Yes, week three. And this week on Thursday, we're going to give you hourly keywords from 8 a.m. until 5 p.m. to see Ariana Grande in Chicago. 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

0: Well, this is super fun for Lady Gaga. She already has a sports Emmy on her trophy shelf, but now she's reportedly aiming for a primetime Emmy as well. Yes, Variety reports that Gaga is submitting The Dead Dance, the song she wrote for the Netflix series Wednesday, for Emmy consideration in the Outstanding Original Music and Lyrics category. She co-wrote the song with producers Andrew Wadd and Kirkit, and it appears on Season 2, Episode 7, soundtracking a dance routine. And of course, if you haven't seen the video, it is so super cool if you haven't checked that out. But maybe she'll be adding another trophy to her shelf.
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3: Well, maybe dead people when they're...
2: That's the one time they put them on and they do it under protest. 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Right. This is not usually what I wear.
1: Your morning routine just feels good. Joe and Tina are back on Star 105.5.

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So, of course, as school is winding down, the kids are probably already asking if you're going to be putting the pool up this weekend for Memorial Day weekend. I know that is like the official summer for us and our family. My parents' pool is going to be going up this weekend as well. And this is a perfect song to play while you're swimming. It's BTS on Star 105.5.

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Sometimes you just need to vent, and we are all ears. 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

0: All right, it's that time of the day for some fun random facts for this Tuesday morning. American ginseng is so valuable, commanding $500 to $850 a pound, that poachers risk jail time to steal roots from the Appalachian Mountains. That's kind of crazy. After Deliverance was released in 1972, tourism became the main source of income in Ribon County, Georgia, where the movie was made. The most common name for U.S. presidents is James, with six, Madison, Monroe, Polk, Buchanan, Garfield, and Carter. There have been four Williams, four Johns, five if you count Calvin Coolidge, and three Georges. And lastly, the actor Bela Lugosi, I'm sure I butchered that, was buried in one of his Dracula costumes. Now, that is kind of cool and creepy all in itself. Either way, that is today's fun random facts for this Tuesday morning.
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So yesterday, my son had a goalies-only game, and they had some really fun music, and I was, like, moving in the stands. And the song that got all of the kids in the stands, like all the younger siblings, dancing was this one from the K-pop Demon Hunters. And one of the little girls in front of me was telling me how excited she was that she dressed up as Rumi from K-pop Demon Hunters for Halloween. And I wonder if that's going to be another popular costume this Halloween. It's Golden on Star 105.5.

0: like in the celebrity world, lots of artists cross over to like the fashion world or the perfumes or anything like that. Well, Jungkook, of course, from the group BTS, is getting into the fashion business in a major way. He is teaming up with Calvin Klein for a capsule collection. And this is pretty cool, though. The pieces are inspired by the label's 90s trucker jacket, 90s straight, and low-rise baggy denim styles. We know it is a full circle moment when all those 90s fashions come back and our kids think they're really cool. So that is exactly what Jungkook is going to be doing from BTS.
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So, of course, the ASAM Awards were on the other day, and if you have not seen the replay, I believe it's on Amazon Prime. 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

I think I just squealed like a little girl in here with whatever voice I have left from screaming before, because one of my favorite boy bands has just announced they are launching this, and I am pretty excited for it. 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

you can meet our very own Hannah B. on Monday, May 25th from noon until 2. She's going to be broadcasting live at the Castle Subaru in McHenry, right on State Route 31. They're going to have Memorial Day savings, and you can enter to win a pair of tickets to see Kesha in August. 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Got me.

Let's do something. Let's make it bad. A little something new, just for you. Brand new. On Star.

social media has its benefits. It also has its most bizarre things sometimes that you read. And apparently the TSA is challenging travelers to do this, and it is definitely bizarre. I don't necessarily recommend it, but we are going to talk about it coming up.

0: there's so many strict rules of how much liquid you can bring on a plane. Well, apparently, like protein shakes, you know, protein, you can only bring 3.4 ounces on the plane with you. But apparently on social media, TSA is challenging travelers to bring as many rotisserie chickens on a plane. And people are calling that a challenge. And I just can't stop laughing. I cannot imagine sitting on the plane. I'm going in like 18 days on a flight. I cannot imagine just having the smell. One chicken rotisserie smells amazing, but can you imagine having like 100 people with rotisserie chickens and multiple of them? Oh my goodness. I would have to need like a nose plug. I would be gagging on the plane the whole time, but apparently that is happening and is a challenge people are accepting and taking on.
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2: So I ended up ordering him the food. 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
3: This could be a higher percentage, and I'll have one of the owners, Jamie, from Closets by Design, do a little fact-checking for me. Hey there, friends. It's Tina Bree from The Morning Show. 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

So of course, that song, he sings along with Charlie Puth, and that was the one song that my teenager really wanted to hear. And of course, he played it towards the end of the evening. Either way, that was Wiz Khalifa. It's Tame Impala now on Star 104.

Tuesday afternoon? Are you making it through the workday okay? Are you anticipating your kids being home after this week like I am? And I was like panicking talking to a coworker, like, what are we going to do with our kids all summer? 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I know teachers are ready for their break for sure. Well, if you need something to put a smile on your face, I do have today's official feel-good story coming up.

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1: 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If you're struggling at a dead-end job, take notes from a 10-year-old entrepreneur from Texas named Ernesto, who saved up money from doing chores to buy his own 3D printer, and then he set up his own home workshop. And now he's building his own business where he designs and prints keychains, whistles, can openers, and stuff meant to help people dealing with anxiety, ADHD, stress. Isn't that so incredible? Oh, at just 10 years old, I love, love, love hearing these stories. And if you have a local story, feel free to share it with me. Send it via text. You can send it in our DMs. We are all about the positivity here.
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So did you wake up with Joe and Tina this morning? 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

0: last couple of days of school for my first grader and also my freshman in high school. He's got finals this week, and he's getting out of school at like 11 o'clock every day. But thankfully, I don't need to babysit him and all that good stuff. But my little guy has like all these themes going on this week, and today was like mix mash day. And you should see, I should post a picture up of what he is rocking at school today. It is so crazy. Backward shirts, nothing matches, two different socks, two different shoes, but he loved every second of it getting on the bus this morning. You have a kiddo like that at home as well?
1: They say the holy water's watered down, and this town's lost its faith. Our colors will fade eventually, so if our time is running out, day after day, we'll make the mundane a masterpiece. Oh my, my, oh my, my love, I take one look at you, you're taking me.

0: Well, that does it for me. I am Jillian Bass, wrapping it up for this Tuesday. I have a really fun charity event that I will be a part of in just a little bit. And then also on top of that, my little guy has a baseball game if the weather cooperates. And I'm going to be completely honest, I'll be okay if it rains a little bit later on today. Mama needs a break. Whatever you have planned, keep it locked here. My girl Hannah B is coming up next. Have a great afternoon.
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Memorial Day. That's May 25th from noon until 5. I'm going to be hanging out at Castle Subaru in McHenry. 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Swim.

Happy Tuesday to you. Hope you're having a great day. Just read the text line and thank you all for the great advice, because yesterday I talked about how the garage sale that I did over the weekend was not successful. And a lot of you mentioned you have to sell more than just clothes nowadays. And you know what? That is so true, because there was a guy that came up and he was like, hey, do you have any DVDs? And I'm like, no, I don't have DVDs. I have clothes from Lululemon and Hollister. Would you want to buy those? But no, he wanted DVDs. So I guess there's more that you have to sell other than just clothes.

0: 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I better go knock on wood with the amount of ticks that I've been seeing on people. Oh, that's my biggest fear this summer.
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Takeoff is happening again this Thursday here on Star 105.5. You're going to want to listen for those keywords from 8 a.m. until 6 p.m. for your shot at tickets to seeing Ariana Grande. 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Again, that's this Thursday.

like my kind of backyard barbecue snack. Pringles and Miller Lite are launching two new flavors for summer called Beer Cheese Burger Crisps and Beer Braised Steak. Yes, please. A cheeseburger with a side of cheese. 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A cheeseburger and cheeseburger crisps, that's too much. You got to do like a hot dog with some cheeseburger crisps, right? Can you tell I'm hungry right now?

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0: Apparently, you can now pack rotisserie chickens in your carry-on bags. No, I'm not kidding. It's going to be on your ride home this coming Memorial Day weekend. They're saying that TSA is now allowing rotisserie chickens in carry-on bags. A traveler can bring as many rotisserie chickens as they can fit. Canned foods, gravy, and peanut butter can also go in carry-ons if the liquids stay under 3.4 ounces. Are you kidding me? See, now I'm going to save money when I go on vacation and not spend all the money on food when I could just bring as many rotisserie chickens as I want.
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was just telling my boyfriend the other day, we got to make it to a Schaumburg Boomers game this summer. 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

0: couple of hours. Then cloudy and windy tonight. Rather cloudy, cool temps in the low 60s to the mid 50s. I'm Ron Roach. That's a look at your Star 105.5 suburban weather. Another one in about an hour.
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wrong. I love Twinkies, but Twinkie hot dogs, I don't know how to feel about that. But apparently that's trending for Memorial Day weekend. I'll fill you in. That's coming up next. Just

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0: quite the collaboration here. Twinkie hot dogs. Yes, they are trending ahead of Memorial Day weekend. The trend obviously started on TikTok. People are placing grilled hot dogs inside of split Twinkies. The hot dogs are being topped with melted chocolate, and TikTokers are raving about the sweet and savory combination. Honestly, that just sounds like a stomach ache for me. I'm not even kidding. Don't get me wrong, I do love hot dogs and Twinkies, but Twinkie hot dogs, no. Hard pass on that one.
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Getting you ready for Memorial Day weekend. It's Hannah B. on your ride home. Did you know that steak is going to be the number one grilled item this Memorial Day? And honestly, that kind of shocked me. You would think burgers, hot dogs, but no. People are just diving in head first into the steak.

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Last night, we had my boyfriend's cousin's college graduation, a beautiful ceremony. So proud of her. And it got me to thinking, I'm like, wow, that was literally me 6 years ago in the middle of a pandemic. And it's just crazy how fast time goes. 6 years? 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
5: Rain starting up soon if it hasn't already by you, lasting a couple of hours. Maybe see a peak of the sun through the clouds before it sets at 8:11. Tonight, cloudy skies, temps falling from 67 at dinner time to 54 by midnight. Overnight, clouds will hang around, temps in the low 50s. I'm Ron Rook with the Star 105.5 Suburban Weather. Another look in about an hour.
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7: We're living through a monetary crime scene, and your IRA or 401k is a key victim. Hi, Dr. Ron Paul here. In 1971, gold was $35 an ounce. After the dollar was cut loose from it, inflation soared. And in just 9 years, gold hit $850. People who diversified into precious metals survived and thrived. Today, we're in a worse position because we face inflation and massive debt. Fortunately,

Looking forward to seeing you on Memorial Day. That's May 25th from noon until 5. I'm going to be hanging out at Castle Subaru in McHenry. 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

Did you hear what Southwest Airlines is now banning? Oh, just be prepared. Wait until you hear this one. That's coming up.

0: Who would have thought Southwest Airlines is banning robots from flights? Yes. They recently experienced a flight delay after a passenger attempted to travel with a humanoid robot. The robot had a lithium battery that exceeded the airline's maximum allowable size. Southwest says the ban applies to robots of all sizes, shapes, forms. No robots on Southwest Airlines, okay?
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Big Ticket Takeoff is happening again this Thursday here on Star 105.5. You're going to want to listen for those keywords from 8 a.m. until 6 p.m. for your shot at tickets to seeing Ariana Grande. So what you'll do is you'll grab those keywords and text them to 800-861-1055. Again, that's this Thursday.

even imagine being a graduate. I saw this on Facebook. So an Arizona Community College graduation came to a standstill Friday after the AI name reader glitched, skipping dozens of names before they could walk the stage. And I couldn't imagine that. The fact that there's not humans reading names. I know there's different ways you can use AI to announce names, but imagine your kid just went to school, worked so hard, so excited for graduation. Every single setback they ever had, they thought of themselves walking across that stage, and they couldn't make it happen.

take a moment to acknowledge you. This is the time of year where you're probably feeling all of the emotions, right? It's end of a school year. Maybe your kid's graduating, eighth grade, senior year of high school. I know I'm not a parent, but someday I hope to be. That's a goal. I would love to be a mom. But I also am very much of an empathetic person. And I saw, you know, my parents' emotions when I graduated.

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5: Star Suburban Weather.
6: Cloudy skies tonight, should get a break from the rain after 7. Temps falling from the mid-60s to the mid-50s. Overnight, clouds will continue, temps in the low 50s. Tomorrow, cooler and cloudy, high of only 60. I'm Ron Rook. That's a look at your Star 105.5 Suburban Weather. 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

just telling my boyfriend the other day, we got to make it to a Schaumburg Boomers game this summer. 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

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Yeah, did not make one sale. But also trying to mow the lawn. The lawnmower was basically pushing me, and it was a workout, and I'm like, you know what? I'd

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0: I totally forgot to tell you this yesterday, and of course I made a note to talk to you about this. 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

never realized the excitement that I would feel when getting carded. Okay, so the other day, it was nice out over the weekend, went to the store, grabbed a couple seltzers. And you know, when you first turn 21 and they're like, can I see your ID? And you're like, I'm just 21. Do you not believe me? But then as you get older, you're like, okay, yeah, you can ask for my ID any day, anytime. I don't want to.

0: 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Hey, it's Hannah B, and every Thursday on Star 105.5, we hand it off to Altoff Home Services for nostalgic jams and feel-good throwbacks. Want to hear a song that takes you back? Just text 800-861-1055. 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
2: 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Yeah, right. Picture that with a Kodak. Or better yet, go to Times

Does anyone else do the same thing? So last night I was having alarms going off and my mom was like, why does your alarm keep going off? Mom, I have alarms throughout the day to remind myself of things that I have to do. I don't even have, well, sometimes I have a to-do list where I write things down, but then I just set alarm clocks. Like, oh, I have a meeting at 2 o'clock.

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0: It's Hannah B. I'm out of here for the evening. Have a great rest of your night. I'll catch you back here tomorrow afternoon. 2 to 7, as always, sending you positive vibes.
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